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6: We're under a heat warning. Partly cloudy tonight and windy, a low of 19. Tomorrow, risk of a thunderstorm with a high of 27 degrees and the Humidex 30. On Tuesday, showers, 29 degrees, and then for Wednesday, more rain with a high of 21. Current weather conditions and the 7-day forecast can be found anytime on the Lone Body Shop weather page. 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

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We could be in the Arctic, at the edge of the earth.

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2: We're under a heat warning. Partly cloudy tonight and windy, a low of 19. Tomorrow, risk of a thunderstorm with a high of 27 degrees and the Humidex 30. On Tuesday, showers, 29 degrees, and then for Wednesday, more rain with a high of 21. Current weather conditions and the 7-day forecast can be found anytime on the Lowen Body Shop weather page. That's on your Steinbeck Online app. I'm Judy Peters.
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4: We're under a heat warning. Partly cloudy tonight and windy, a low of 19. Tomorrow, risk of a thunderstorm with a high of 27 degrees and the humidex 30. On Tuesday, showers, 29 degrees, and then for Wednesday, more rain with a high of 21. Current weather conditions and the 7-day forecast can be found anytime on the Lowen Body Shop weather page. That's on your Steinbeck Online app. I'm Judy Peters.
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4: We're under a heat warning. Partly cloudy tonight and windy, a low of 19. Tomorrow, risk of a thunderstorm with a high of 27 degrees and the humidex 30. On Tuesday, showers, 29 degrees. And then for Wednesday, more rain with a high of 21. Current weather conditions and the 7-day forecast can be found anytime on the Lowen Body Shop weather page. That's on your Steinbeck Online app. I'm Judy Peters.
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0: 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Sometimes they're a little bit furry, a little bit feathery, and often make you say, aww. 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
3: We're under a heat warning. Partly cloudy tonight and windy, a low of 19. Tomorrow, risk of a thunderstorm with a high of 27 degrees and the humidex 30. On Tuesday, showers, 29 degrees. And then for Wednesday, more rain with a high of 21. Current weather conditions and the 7-day forecast can be found anytime on the Lowen Body Shop weather page. 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
1: 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One-on-one with the goalie.
0: 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Who's winning?
1: 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He scores!
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6: We're under a heat warning. Partly cloudy tonight and windy, a low of 19. Tomorrow, risk of a thunderstorm with a high of 27 degrees and the Humidex 30. On Tuesday, showers, 29 degrees, and then for Wednesday, more rain with a high of 21. Current weather conditions and the 7-day forecast can be found anytime on the Lowen Body Shop weather page. 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
3: We're under a heat warning. Partly cloudy tonight and windy, a low of 19. Tomorrow, risk of a thunderstorm with a high of 27 degrees and the humidex 30. On Tuesday, showers, 29 degrees. And then for Wednesday, more rain with a high of 21. Current weather conditions and the 7-day forecast can be found anytime on the Lowen Body Shop weather page. 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
2: We're under a heat warning. Partly cloudy tonight and windy, a low of 19. Tomorrow, risk of a thunderstorm with a high of 27 degrees and the humidex 30. On Tuesday, showers, 29 degrees. And then for Wednesday, more rain with a high of 21. Current weather conditions and the 7-day forecast can be found anytime on the Lowen Body Shop weather page. That's on your Steinbach Online app. I'm Judy Peters.
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3: We're under a heat warning. Partly cloudy tonight and windy, a low of 19. Tomorrow, risk of a thunderstorm with a high of 27 degrees and the humidex 30. On Tuesday, showers, 29 degrees, and then for Wednesday, more rain with a high of 21. Current weather conditions and the 7-day forecast can be found anytime on the Lowen Body Shop weather page. 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

hate to give the satisfaction asking how you're doing now. How's the castle built of people you pretend to care about? 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

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No sweat. 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
1: 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Everything on the line.
0: Okay, wait. Who's winning?
1: He shoots. He scores!
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4: We're under a heat warning. Partly cloudy tonight and windy, a low of 19. Tomorrow, risk of a thunderstorm with a high of 27 degrees and the humidex 30. On Tuesday, showers, 29 degrees, and then for Wednesday, more rain with a high of 21. Current weather conditions and the 7-day forecast can be found anytime on the Lowen Body Shop weather page. That's on your Steinbeck Online app. I'm Judy Peters.
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3: Partly cloudy, windy, and 21 degrees. Later today, a cloudy sky, scattered showers and thunderstorms, windy, and a high of 26 with a Humidex 30. On Tuesday, showers, a high of 27. More rain on Wednesday with a high of 21. Current weather conditions and the 7-day forecast can be found anytime on the Lowen Body Shop weather page on your Steinbach Online app. I'm Judy Peters.
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0: the joys of planning and prepping school lunches. 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Yay! And then some days, it's prepackaged child-friendly charcuteries from the back of the pantry.
1: Huh?
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2: Partly cloudy, windy, and 21 degrees. Later today, a cloudy sky, scattered showers and thunderstorms, windy, and a high of 26 with a Humidex 30. On Tuesday, showers, a high of 27. More rain on Wednesday with a high of 21. Current weather conditions and the 7-day forecast can be found anytime on the Low & Body Shop weather page on your Steinbeck Online app. I'm Judy Peters.
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3: Partly cloudy, windy, and 21 degrees. Later today, a cloudy sky, scattered showers and thunderstorms, windy, and a high of 26 with a humidex 30. On Tuesday, showers, a high of 27. More rain on Wednesday with a high of 21. Current weather conditions and the 7-day forecast can be found anytime on the Lowen Body Shop weather page on your Steinbeck Online app. I'm Judy Peters.
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1: Partly cloudy, windy, and 21 degrees. Later today, a cloudy sky, scattered showers and thunderstorms, windy, and a high of 26 with a humidex 30. On Tuesday, showers, a high of 27. More rain on Wednesday with a high of 21. Current weather conditions and the 7-day forecast can be found anytime on the Lowen Body Shop weather page on your Steinbeck Online app. I'm Judy Peters.
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3: Partly cloudy, windy, and 21 degrees. Later today, a cloudy sky, scattered showers and thunderstorms, windy, and a high of 26 with a humidex 30. On Tuesday, showers, a high of 27. More rain on Wednesday with a high of 21. Current weather conditions and the 7-day forecast can be found anytime on the Low and Body Shop weather page on your Steinbeck Online app. I'm Judy Peters.
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1: Partly cloudy, windy, and 21 degrees. Later today, a cloudy sky, scattered showers and thunderstorms, windy, and a high of 26 with a Humidex 30. On Tuesday, showers, a high of 27. More rain on Wednesday with a high of 21. Current weather conditions and the 7-day forecast can be found anytime on the Lowen Body Shop weather page on your Steinbeck Online app. I'm Judy Peters.
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1: Partly cloudy, windy, and 21 degrees. Later today, a cloudy sky, scattered showers and thunderstorms, windy, and a high of 26 with a Humidex 30. On Tuesday, showers, a high of 27. More rain on Wednesday with a high of 21. Current weather conditions and the 7-day forecast can be found anytime on the Lowen Body Shop weather page on your Steinbeck online app. I'm Judy Peters.
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1: He's on a breakaway. One-on-one with the goalie.
0: Oh, fine. Who's winning?
1: He shoots. He scores!
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4: Partly cloudy, windy, and 21 degrees. Later today, a cloudy sky, scattered showers and thunderstorms, windy, and a high of 26 with a Humidex 30. On Tuesday, showers, a high of 27. More rain on Wednesday with a high of 21. Current weather conditions and the 7-day forecast can be found anytime on the Lowen Body Shop weather page on your Steinbach Online app. I'm Judy Peters.
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1: Partly cloudy, windy, and 21 degrees. Later today, a cloudy sky, scattered showers and thunderstorms, windy, and a high of 26 with a humidex 30. On Tuesday, showers, a high of 27. More rain on Wednesday with a high of 21. Current weather conditions and the 7-day forecast can be found anytime on the Lowen Body Shop weather page on your Steinbeck Online app. I'm Judy Peters.
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4: Partly cloudy, windy, and 21 degrees. Later today, a cloudy sky, scattered showers and thunderstorms, windy, and a high of 26 with a humidex 30. On Tuesday, showers, a high of 27. More rain on Wednesday with a high of 21. Current weather conditions and the 7-day forecast can be found anytime on the Lowen Body Shop weather page on your Steinbeck Online app. I'm Judy Peters.
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4: Partly cloudy, windy, and 21 degrees. Later today, a cloudy sky, scattered showers and thunderstorms, windy, and a high of 26 with a humidex 30. On Tuesday, showers, a high of 27. More rain on Wednesday with a high of 21. Current weather conditions and the 7-day forecast can be found anytime on the Lowen Body Shop weather page on your Steinbeck Online app. I'm Judy Peters.
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6: Partly cloudy, windy, and 21 degrees. Later today, a cloudy sky, scattered showers and thunderstorms, windy, and a high of 26 with a humidex 30. On Tuesday, showers, a high of 27. More rain on Wednesday with a high of 21. Current weather conditions and the 7-day forecast can be found anytime on the Lowen Body Shop weather page on your Steinbeck Online app. I'm Judy Peters.
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1: 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His goal is to make your next move the right one with honesty, professionalism, and enthusiasm every step of the way.
2: Good morning. I'm Addie Lowen. Clouds and showers to start the day. Sky clearing brings sunshine for the afternoon. Windy, though, and a high of 27 degrees. More weather details are coming up in just moments. So as CEO of Haven Group, while balancing family life, farming, and community service, Tanis Nichol continues to lead with a heart for helping others. Nichol says her healthcare journey began early, becoming a healthcare aide at just 16 years old. She remains actively involved on her family's farm and says the same passion for caring for people is what fuels her love for agriculture.
3: We're here on this earth to serve, whether it be people or animals or the community, things like that. So again, getting that satisfaction of helping and looking after things at home, as well as being able to come to work and look after things here too.
2: Nichol encourages young women to get involved in their communities and never be afraid to make their voices heard. The MLA for Springfield Richaud says the Manitoba legislature has become increasingly more toxic since the last election. With more, here's reporter Shannon Duick.
4: Ron Schuler says House Speaker Tom Lindsay needs to start enforcing the rules, especially for government cabinet.
5: He allows government ministers and MLAs to get away with far too much. He did the last 2-3 weeks start to shut down a lot of the toxic wording.
4: The spring sitting ended last week, and Schuler says government could have provided more tax relief for Manitobans. He notes removing the PSD from junk food will not amount to much in savings or encourage people to eat more healthy foods. I'm Shannon Duick.
2: And Prairie Wildlife Rehabilitation Center in St. Adolph says it will close permanently after this summer, ending 19 years of caring for injured, sick, and orphaned wildlife in Manitoba. The volunteer-based charity says rising costs and ongoing challenges with funding, staffing, and operations have led to the decision. The center is no longer accepting new wildlife patients, but will continue caring for animals currently at its St. Adolph facilities until they can be released. And community members gathered under sunny skies at the Kara Barkman Park yesterday afternoon for the annual IG Wealth Management Walk for Alzheimer's. South Eastman Regional Coordinator Carly Ross said, community involvement is important as the number of people affected by dementia continues to grow.
6: I think sometimes we underestimate how many of us are impacted by dementia, whether that be a friend, a family member, a coworker, just a community member, neighbor. Now more than ever, it's important to learn about it. It's a tough journey, and it's so important that people know that they're not on it alone.
2: Ross hopes the annual walk will continue to grow in the years ahead, hoping to educate people and ensure people living with dementia and their families know they have the support they need within the community. And whether you're driving, working, or relaxing, the Steinbach Online app makes it easy to listen live and keep up with the local news that matters most.
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7: Head coach of the Steinbach Storm 2 U13 softball club, Jason Chabot, details what the club was able to accomplish this past weekend.
8: We played, as we all know, it was a very hot weekend, so we had to really push through to get through the heat. We had some really close games. We played some local teams. We lost one by one. We won one by one. We won another one 6-2, and then we lost in the semifinal, and then we went on to win the bronze medal 8-2 in the last game.
7: He says seeing the team celebrate is a memory he'll always cherish. In the Manitoba Junior Baseball League, Carillon defeated St. Boniface 11-1, but lost the second game 7-5. In American Association of Professional Baseball, Winnipeg edged Sioux City 4-3. In the WNBA, Toronto over Chicago 85-68. And in Major League Baseball, Toronto defeated Baltimore 6-4. 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I'm Dave Anthony.
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9: We're starting off with a few showers and a risk of a thunder shower. That'll be ending this morning, then clearing with wind at about 30K, gusting to 50. High of 27, UV index at 8 or high. Tonight, clear with wind dying down in the evening at a low of 13. Tomorrow, mainly sunny. Increasing cloud in the afternoon, then showers. Risk of a thunderstorm late in the afternoon. Windy as well, and a high of 31, humidex 37. On Wednesday, cloudy with a good chance of showers and a high 21. In Steinbeck, we're sitting at 20 degrees. Check the local weather radar map anytime on the Lowen Body Shop weather page on your Steinbeck online app.
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0: just might. Bruno Mars, I just might. Good morning, I'm Corny Rempel. Happy Monday. Appreciate you joining us here in the Mix Studios, furnished by Solomon's Furniture and Appliances. It is 20 degrees. We're on our way to 27 for a high today. And today on your Mix Morning Show, we're going to be giving away tickets to the Niverville Fair in the Ticket Blitz with Recycle Your Ride. We got tickets for both Friday and Saturday. I'll tell you in a minute how you can win those. Plus, Cassandra Carnelson and Maya Kloss are going to join us, talk about artists in the city for next weekend's Summer in the City here in Steinbach. We're also going to be talking about something called a boodle fight. Now, there's really no fighting involved. It's about food. It's a Filipino tradition called a boodle fight. And we'll tell you more about that a little bit later on this morning. We're going to have an update from Dave Anthony in the Steinbach Online Cup Finals. All that and more this morning on Mix. Glad you're with us.
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0: We started off with a few showers, risk of a thunder shower. That'll be ending this morning, then clearing. Wind at about 30K, gusting to 50 with a high 27, and the UV index at 8, or very high. Tonight, clear, wind dying down at a low of 13. Tomorrow, mainly sunny, increasing cloud in the afternoon, then showers with a risk of a thunderstorm late in the afternoon. It'll be windy as well with a high of 31. Humidex is going to make it feel like 37. Then on Wednesday, cloudy with a good chance of showers and a high of 21. In Steinbach, we are sitting at 20 degrees. Stay informed with the full 7-day forecast on the Low & Body Shop local weather on your Steinbach Online app.
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0: on my side, mostly. Thanks for asking, Sam Smith. How do you sleep? Good morning. I'm Corny Bramble here in the Mix Studios, furnished by Solomon's Furniture and Appliances. We are sitting at 20 degrees and a high of 27 today. We had a bit of rain this morning, and it looks like it's pretty much done. And today on your Mix Morning Show, we are giving away in the Ticket Blitz with Recycle Your Ride tickets to the Niverville Fair. Now, I'm going to be there as MC on Friday night. I'd love to see you there. And Friday night is when they have the fireworks at the end of the night, which are absolutely spectacular in Niverville. And you get front row seats because they fire them off right in the school grounds. And you get to sit on the street watching these fireworks straight up above you. It's pretty spectacular. I've got tickets both Friday night and Saturday night. So if you'd like to go to the Niverville Fair on us, we got tickets in the Ticket Blitz with Recycle Your Ride. Text the word Niverville Friday or Niverville Saturday to the Talk and Text line 346-0000. As a bonus entry, tell us what you look forward to the most at the fair. Is it the food? Is it the music? Is it the rides? Is it the kids' entertainment so that you can be doing other things? Whatever it is, just text that to 346-0000 as a bonus entry. So Niverville Friday, Niverville Saturday, and what do you love about the fair? 346-0000.
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1: Good morning. I'm Addie Lowen. We're expecting cloudy sky this morning, light rain, sunshine though this afternoon, windy and a high of 27 degrees. More weather details are on the way in just moments. And a passion for helping others and a commitment to lifelong learning has guided Tanis Nickel throughout her career. Today, she leads Haven Group while balancing life as a wife, mother, grandmother, farmer, and community volunteer. Nickel says one of the biggest challenges women face is managing expectations both from society and themselves, and encourages other women not to let those pressures hold them back.
2: You know what? You can really be a leader in all those aspects, and you can strive to be a really great wife, but if tonight's going to be peanut butter and jelly sandwiches for supper, then that's okay too. You're still a good wife and still a good mother.
1: Nickel credits much of her success to having a strong support system around her. And a wildlife rehabilitation center in St. Adolphe will shut down later this year. Prairie Wildlife Rehabilitation Center has helped more than 2,000 animals a year over the past 15 years, but says increasing costs and other challenges have made it unsustainable. Staff and volunteers will spend the coming weeks rehabilitating the animals still in their care, including four fox kits expected to be released later this summer. If you come across injured or orphaned wildlife, the center encourages people to contact Wildlife Haven in Ile de Chien, Manitoba Conservation, or Bridgewater Veterinary Hospital. And the MLA for Springfield Richaud says Manitoba legislature has become increasingly more toxic since the last election. Ron Schuler says House Speaker Tom Lindsay needs to start enforcing the rules, particularly for government cabinet.
3: He allows government ministers and MLAs to get away with far too much. He did the last 2-3 weeks start to shut down a lot of the toxic wording.
1: The spring sitting ended last week, and Schuler says government could have provided more tax relief for Manitobans. He notes removing the PST from junk food will not amount to much in savings or encourage people to eat more healthy foods. And the annual IG Wealth Management Walk for Alzheimer's happened once again yesterday afternoon, bringing the community together to raise funds and awareness for dementia. Among those taking part in the walk was Ruth Needham, whose connection to dementia is both personal and professional. Needham says people living with dementia are often overlooked, and that needs to change.
4: Because I think they're the forgotten people. I think a lot of times when people get ill, those of us that are well, we don't always see or want to see what's out there right in front of us, but they're still humans. They're still precious life.
1: Organizers hope the walk will continue to grow in the years ahead, helping to educate people and reduce stigma. And morning, noon, and night, Steinbach Online keeps you connected to the stories that matter most in the Southeast. 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
5: Head coach of the Steinbach Storm 2 U13 softball club, Jason Chabot, details what the club was able to accomplish this past weekend.
6: We played, as we all know, it was a very hot weekend, so we had to really push through to get through the heat. We had some really close games. We played some local teams. We lost one by one. We won one by one. We won another one 6-2, and then we lost in the semifinal, and then we went on to win the bronze medal 8-2 in the last game.
5: He says seeing the team celebrate is a memory he'll always cherish. In the Manitoba Junior Baseball League, Carillon defeated St. Boniface 11-1, but lost the second game 7-5. In American Association of Professional Baseball, Winnipeg edged Sioux City 4-3. In the WNBA, Toronto over Chicago 85-68. And in Major League Baseball, Toronto defeated Baltimore 6-4. For your scores, stories, and all things sports, check out the False Front Golf Simulator sports page. It's on SteinbachOnline.com. I'm Dave Anthony.
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7: We're starting off with a few showers and a risk of a thunder shower. That'll be ending this morning, then clearing with wind at about 30K gusting to 50. high of 27. UV index at 8 or high. Tonight, clear with wind dying down in the evening and a low of 13. Tomorrow, mainly sunny. Increasing cloud in the afternoon, then showers. Risk of a thunderstorm late in the afternoon. Windy as well, and a high of 31. Humidex 37. On Wednesday, cloudy with a good chance of showers and a high 21. In Steinbeck, we're sitting at 20 degrees. Check the local weather radar map anytime on the Lowen Body Shop weather page on your Steinbeck online app.
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That goes Justin Bieber on Mix 96. Hey, I'm Corny Rempel. The sky's starting to clear up already, which is looking pretty decent. We did have a bit of rain this morning, and we're going to have actually a fairly decent day. We're at 20K right now. 20 degrees. The wind is not 20K. I got a high of 27 for today. And you know what? At least we didn't get what they got out in, I guess, eastern Saskatchewan, western Manitoba. They got quite a bit of thunderstorms and hail and even some twisters out in that area. And so, fortunately, we missed that whole system. We got a bit of wind yesterday, but that is about it. We got a fairly decent day ahead of us today. How would you like to go to the Niverville Fair? We've got tickets for you for Friday night and for Saturday. All right, you can go all day if you want. We've got tickets for Friday and Saturday. If you'd like to go, text the word Niverville Friday or Niverville Saturday to the talk and text line 346-0000. And as a bonus entry, tell us what you love most about the fair. Is it the music? Is it the food? Is it the ride? Is it the kids' entertainment? 346-0000. Text now and win. Here's Alessia Cara. It's Out of Love on your Mixed Morning Show.

0: Me. Leslie Acara, Out of Love on Mix. Happy Monday. I'm Corny Rempel here in the Mix Studios, furnished by Solomon's Furniture and Appliances. 642 and in Steinbeck, 20 degrees on our way to 27. We had a few showers today, and that's pretty much done. Sky's going to clear. Wind's going to pick up a little bit later on as we head to 27 degrees. And today on your Mix Morning Show, in the Ticket Blitz with Recycle Your Ride, we're giving away tickets to the Niverville Fair. So text Niverville Friday or Niverville Saturday to the talk and text line 346-0000. And as a bonus entry, text us what your favorite part of the fair is. Betty says she loves the car show. Kevin says he just loves the fair environment. Oh, I'm with you, Kevin. Just the sounds, the smells of the fair. You're nailing it. That's exactly what I look forward to every time. And you're entered. As a matter of fact, you got a bonus entry there, Kevin. 346-0000.
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0: We started off with a few showers, risk of a thunder shower. That'll be ending this morning, then clearing. Wind at about 30K, gusting to 50 with a high 27, and the UV index at 8, or very high. Tonight, clear, wind dying down at a low of 13. Tomorrow, mainly sunny, increasing cloud in the afternoon, then showers with a risk of a thunderstorm late in the afternoon. It'll be windy as well with a high of 31. Humidex is going to make it feel like 37. Then on Wednesday, cloudy with a good chance of showers and a high of 21. In Steinbeck, we are sitting at 20 degrees. Stay informed with the full 7-day forecast on the Lowen Body Shop local weather on your Steinbeck Online app.
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2: So the Prairie Wildlife Rehabilitation Center in St. Adolphe is shutting down later this year. While the MLA for Springfield Richard says the Manitoba legislature has become increasingly more toxic. We've got details on these stories and more coming up in moments.
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1: Good morning. I'm Addie Lowen. We're expecting the sky to clear this afternoon, bringing sunshine, windy, stale, high of 27 degrees. More weather details are on the way in just moments. With a passion for helping others and a commitment to lifelong learning, have guided Tennis Nickel throughout her career. With more, here's reporter Darcy Wilkinson.
2: Today, Nickel leads Haven Group while balancing life as a wife, mother, grandmother, farmer, and community volunteer. She says one of the biggest challenges women face is managing expectations, both from society and themselves, and encourages them not to let those pressures hold them back.
3: You know what? You can really be a leader in all those aspects, and you can strive to be a really great wife. But if tonight's going to be peanut butter and jelly sandwiches for supper, then that's okay too. You're still a good wife and still a good mother.
2: Nickel credits much of her success to having a strong support system around her. I'm Darcy Wilkinson.
1: And Steinbach Bible College is preparing to take a major step in its campus expansion, with administration set to move into its new Lowen Boulevard building this week. President Dave Reimer says it's exciting to see the project become reality after years of planning, with gradual transition expected throughout the fall semester before full occupancy by Christmas.
4: Just 2 years ago, we were looking at where are we going to be building, and here it's happening. And so we're pretty excited about moving in with just the offices, but we're starting.
1: Reimer says that seeing the new building take shape has been rewarding. And the MLA for Springfield Richard says we need real tax relief in Manitoba. Ron Schuller made that comment in response to the NDP government's decision to remove the PST from groceries beginning July 1st.
5: They said they're going to exempt food, which by that they mean Cheesies, Hostess Twinkies, and a can of Coke, which normally we all agree should have taxes on, to discourage people to eat and consume those high sugar, high salt processed foods.
1: Meanwhile, the spring sitting has now ended, and Schuller says his focus now shifts solely to constituency work. He says one of the highlights of the spring sitting was the decision surrounding time change, noting this has been talked about for the 27 years he has been in MLA, and it's time to get rid of time change. And community members gathered under sunny skies at Care Barkman Park yesterday afternoon for the annual IG Wealth Management Walk for Alzheimer's. Southeast Man Regional Coordinator Carly Ross says community involvement is important as the number of people affected by dementia continues to grow. Ross hopes the annual walk will continue to grow in years ahead, helping to educate people and ensure those living with dementia and their families know they have support within the community. And whether you're on the go or at home, stay in the loop with the latest local stories. 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
6: Head coach of the Steinbach Storm 2 U13 softball club, Jason Chabot, details what the club was able to accomplish this past weekend.
7: We played, as we all know, it was a very hot weekend, so we had to really push through to get through the heat. We had some really close games. We played some local teams. We lost one by one. We won one by one. We won another one 6-2, and then we lost in the semifinal. And then we went on to win the bronze medal 8-2 in the last game.
6: He says seeing the team celebrate is a memory he'll always cherish. In the Manitoba Junior Baseball League, Carillon defeated St. Boniface 11-1, but lost the second game 7-5. In American Association of Professional Baseball, Winnipeg edged Sioux City 4-3. In the WNBA, Toronto over Chicago 85-68. And in Major League Baseball, Toronto defeated Baltimore 6-4. 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I'm Dave Anthony.
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8: We're starting off with a few showers and a risk of a thundershower. That'll be ending this morning, then clearing with wind at about 30K, gusting to 50. High of 27, UV index at 8 or high. Tonight, clear with wind dying down in the evening and a low of 13. Tomorrow, mainly sunny. Increasing cloud in the afternoon, then showers. Risk of a thunderstorm late in the afternoon. Windy as well, and a high of 31, humidex 37. On Wednesday, cloudy with a good chance of showers and a high 21. In Steinbeck, we're sitting at 20 degrees. Check the local weather radar map anytime on the Lowen Body Shop weather page on your Steinbeck online app.
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0: Olivia Rodrigo, that's Drop Dead on Mix 96. Happy Monday, I'm Courtney Rempel. Here in the Mix Studios, furnished by Solomon's Furniture and Appliances, it's 20 degrees. We did have a bit of rain earlier this morning. The clouds are clearing up. It's 20 on our way to 27. Could get a little windy later on today. And we're giving away tickets to the Niverville Fair. If you'd like to go, text the word Niverville Friday or Niverville Saturday, depending on which day you want to go to. Text it to 346-0000. As a bonus entry, also text us what you look forward to the most about the fair. And now it's time for an update on the Steinbeck Online Cup Finals. Here's Dave Anthony.
1: Well, if you're going to have a double overtime thriller of a hockey game, why not have it on a Saturday night? It makes it a little easier to sleep in Sunday morning. And although if you're a Golden Knights supporter, you're sleeping a little easier. I'm Dave Anthony with your Steinbeck Online Cup presented by One Insurance Update. The finals continue. And now if you jumped into a hot tub and turned the game off after 40 minutes, the Urban Life Golden Knights were in cruise control. But the Benar Auto Hurricanes brought the storm in the third period, scoring four goals and eventually forcing the game into overtime. One overtime wasn't enough, and it took a Golden Knights bounce, we'll say, to end the game and give it to the Golden Knights, who now lead the best of seven series 2-1. But even though they're up 2-1, I don't know how confident they're really feeling through the first three games. They've held leads for substantial amounts of time, and they've just watched the Hurricanes kind of battle back, similar to what happened in game one in reverse. It was the Hurricanes that were up, and they couldn't hold the lead either. So maybe if you give up the first goal or two or three or four, probably not an advised strategy. Maybe you're feeling more comfortable. Probably not. I think we'll see a very different game four coming up on Tuesday. I think you're going to see both teams be a little bit more controlled and more thorough through 60 minutes. I think if you see a team get a lead, they're not just going to sit back and allow the other team to push. I think you're going to see them be a little bit more forceful. Now, the Hurricanes, of course, with their backs not up against the wall just yet, but this is massive, and the Golden Knights a chance to kind of really put their foot on the gas heading into what they could make Game 5 being a trophy presentation possibility. I should note as well that Cole Smith, former member of the Steinbeck Pistons, set a new record in the Stanley Cup Finals for hits in a finals game. Not bad for a man that's playing for a contract next year, and I think he has got the best beard on the Golden Knights as well.
0: Dave Anthony with an update of the Steinbeck Online Cup Finals.
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0: We started off with a few showers, risk of a thunder shower. That'll be ending this morning, then clearing. Wind at about 30K gusting to 50 with a high 27, and the UV index at 8, or very high. Tonight, clear, wind dying down at a low of 13. Tomorrow, mainly sunny, increasing cloud in the afternoon, then showers with a risk of a thunderstorm late in the afternoon. It'll be windy as well with a high of 31. Humidex is going to make it feel like 37. Then on Wednesday, cloudy with a good chance of showers and a high of 21. In Steinbeck, we are sitting at 20 degrees. Stay informed with the full 7-day forecast on the Lowen Body Shop local weather on your Steinbeck Online app.
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0: According to some local rain gauges, we got about 5 or 6 millimeters of rain early this morning. Hey, I'm Corny Bramble. Thank you for hanging out with us on the Mix Morning Show here in the Mix Studios, furnished by Solomon's Furniture and Appliances. It is 7:19 and we're at 20 degrees. And today we are on our way to a high of 27. Have you ever heard of something called a boodle fight? You heard me correctly. Not poodle. Boodle with a B. Boodle fight. It is a Filipino tradition. And this is Filipino Heritage Month. And I got invited to the Island Pacific Kitchen for something called a boodle fight. And we'll tell you more about that just after 7:30 this morning. But it's a pretty cool traditional meal with the Filipino people in our community. It was pretty awesome. Tell you more about that a little bit later. If you'd like to go to the Niverville Fair, text the word Niverville Saturday or Niverville Friday to the talk and text line 346-0000. We're giving away two pairs of tickets in the Ticket Blitz with Recycle Your Ride. As a bonus, tell us what your favorite part of the Niverville Fair is. Heather says it's the food. Alex says that food fair is pretty awesome. Andre's never been, but he said the music and the food would definitely be main reasons to attend. Text 346-0000 and Niverville Friday, Niverville Saturday, and what you love most about the Niverville Fair.
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1: 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Happy Monday, I'm Corny Rempel. 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Full weather details coming up in just a moment. And then, we're going to talk about a boodle fight, a Filipino tradition of family, literally shoulder to shoulder, hands in on the table, no utensils, eating together and sharing stories and laughs. A traditional boodle fight to highlight Filipino Heritage Month. It's coming up in just a moment on Mix.
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3: Good morning, I'm Addie Lowen. Clouds and showers to start the day. Sky clearing, bringing sunshine for the afternoon. Windy, though, and a high of 27 degrees. More weather details are coming up in just moments. So as CEO of Haven Group, while balancing family life, farming, and community service, Tanis Nichol continues to lead with a heart for helping others. Nichol says her healthcare journey began early, becoming a healthcare aide at just 16 years old. She remains actively involved on her family's farm and says the same passion for caring for people is what fuels her love for agriculture.
4: We're here on this earth to serve, whether it be people or animals or the community, things like that. So again, getting that satisfaction of helping and looking after things at home, as well as being able to come to work and look after things here too.
3: Nichol encourages young women to get involved in their communities and never be afraid to make their voices heard. The MLA for Springfield Richaud says the Manitoba legislature has become increasingly more toxic since the last election. With more, here's reporter Shannon Duick.
5: Ron Schuler says House Speaker Tom Lindsay needs to start enforcing the rules, especially for government cabinet.
6: He allows government ministers and MLAs to get away with far too much. He did the last 2-3 weeks. Start to shut down a lot of the toxic wording.
5: The spring sitting ended last week, and Schuler says government could have provided more tax relief for Manitobans. He notes removing the PSD from junk food will not amount to much in savings or encourage people to eat more healthy foods. I'm Shannon Duick.
3: And Prairie Wildlife Rehabilitation Center in Saint-Adolphe says it will close permanently after this summer, ending 19 years of caring for injured, sick, and orphaned wildlife in Manitoba. The volunteer-based charity says rising costs and ongoing challenges with funding, staffing, and operations have led to the decision. The center is no longer accepting new wildlife patients, but will continue caring for animals currently at its St. Adolphe facilities until they can be released. And community members gathered under sunny skies at the Kara Barkman Park yesterday afternoon for the annual IG Wealth Management Walk for Alzheimer's. South Eastman Regional Coordinator Carly Ross said, community involvement is important as the number of people affected by dementia continues to grow.
7: I think sometimes we underestimate how many of us are impacted by dementia, whether that be a friend, a family member, a coworker, just a community member, neighbor. Now more than ever, it's important to learn about it. It's a tough journey, and it's so important that people know that they're not on it alone.
3: Ross hopes the annual walk will continue to grow in the years ahead, hoping to educate people and ensure people living with dementia and their families know they have the support they need within the community. And whether you're driving, working, or relaxing, the Stomach Online app makes it easy to listen live and keep up with the local news that matters most.
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8: Head coach of the Steinbeck Storm 2 U13 softball club, Jason Chabot, details what the club was able to accomplish this past weekend.
9: We played, as we all know, it was a very hot weekend, so we had to really push through to get through the heat. We had some really close games. We played some local teams. We lost one by one. We won one by one. We won another one 6-2, and then we lost in the semifinal, and then we went on to win the bronze medal 8-2 in the last game.
8: He says seeing the team celebrate is a memory he'll always cherish. In the Manitoba Junior Baseball League, Carillon defeated St. Boniface 11-1, but lost the second game 7-5. In American Association of Professional Baseball, Winnipeg edged Sioux City 4-3. In the WNBA, Toronto over Chicago 85-68. And in Major League Baseball, Toronto defeated Baltimore 6-4. 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I'm Dave Anthony.
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1: We had about 5 or 6 millimeters of rain this morning, and the sky's clearing. We're going to have 30 to 50K winds later, a high of 27. UV index at 8 or very high. Tonight, clear, wind dying down in a low of 13. Tomorrow, mainly sunny, increasing cloud in the afternoon, then showers, risk of a thunderstorm late in the afternoon, and windy as well, a high of 31. Humid X 37. Then on Wednesday, cloudy with a good chance of showers and quite a bit cooler with a high of 21. In Steinbeck, we're sitting at 20 degrees and partly cloudy. For the latest local weather updates, visit the Low and Body Shop weather page on your Steinbeck online app.
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0: Tate McRae, Greedy on Mix. Good morning. Happy Monday. Welcome to the Mix Morning Show. I'm Corny Rempel. We had about 5 or 6 millimeters of rain this morning. Now the sky's clearing up. And wind's going to be picking up a little bit later on today as we head to 27 degrees. Right now, we are at 20. Have you ever heard of something called a boodle fight? It's a Filipino tradition called a boodle fight. Island Pacific Kitchen invited me to a boodle fight. This is Chef John Medina.
1: A boodle fight is where a family, a group of friends gets together and we prepare a bunch of food of different kinds. Pork, chicken, vegetables, seafood. And they pretty much just share everything. And talk while they're eating, you know, just enjoy each other's company and enjoy the food in front of them. We serve it on top of banana leaves, so that's the plate where the food goes on top. And like I said, everything's just scattered everywhere and everyone just digs in. And everybody just eat with your hands and just take whatever you want and eat what you want. Feel free. Enjoy each other's company.
0: That's John Medina from Island Pacific Kitchen. And I love that during Filipino Heritage Month, I got to experience a very Filipino tradition called a boodle fight. You're literally shoulder to shoulder eating with your hands. The food is just spread out on banana leaves across the table. And you just eat and visit and laugh. And it's so much fun. And we're going to be chatting with Ramel Hulgas in just a minute. He'll tell us about the tradition. Where did this start? More boodle fight talk in a minute. It's Mariana's Trench.

0: Marianas Trench, Lightning and Thunder, which they got a lot of out west, and we kind of dodged that boat. We just had a little bit of wind. We had a little bit of rain this morning, about 5 or 6 millimeters of rain. Welcome to Mix. I'm Corny Rempel. It's 20 degrees on our way to 27. Wind's going to be picking up a little bit later on today. It is Filipino Heritage Month, and I love it that Island Pacific Kitchen here in Steinbach invited me to a Filipino tradition called a boodle fight. And Ramel Hugas tells us about the fact that this actually originated from the military. You're literally standing shoulder to shoulder at the table with the food spread out on banana leaves, and everybody just digs in with their hands.
1: Boodle fight originated during the time of the Philippine military, where soldiers will be eating together side by side, right? Food presented on a long table. So it just like symbolizes camaraderie and equality among the brother-in-arms, right? Then it got celebrated as well in the Filipino families. Usually birthday celebration, anniversaries, or anything that Filipino, that like a party, they'll come together, we'll set up a boodle pipe table, so everything will be there. They'll be sharing food together, right? So it's a Filipino way of eating together and sharing food with your families, right? So,
0: but there's the word fight in there. Where does the word fight come from?
1: I guess it originated from the military. Usually, soldiers, they should be always ready and quick to doing everything, right? So they fight their food, finish up everything quick, then go to whatever they need to do, right? So
0: be ready.
1: Yeah, so, yeah.
0: Amazing. So with all the different Filipino islands,
1: yep,
0: you have some different cultural foods from one island to the next, but all of the islands have this boodle fight tradition?
1: I would say yes.
0: Or something similar?
1: Something similar, yes. Yeah. Yeah, this is quite famous all over the Philippines. Tradition way of enjoying food together, right?
0: Amazing. Well, thank you for inviting me to the boodle fight.
1: Yeah. It's a pleasure to have you, Corny.
0: Especially during Filipino Heritage Month, to be able to experience a traditional Filipino boodle fight. I took video, I got pictures, and we're going to post that up on steinbachonline.com. But Island Pacific Kitchen, thank you so much for inviting me to your boodle fight.
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0: We had about 5 or 6 millimeters of rain this morning, and now we're just partly cloudy. Wind's going to be picking up to 30 to 50K and a high of 27. UV index at 8 or very high. Tonight, clear. Wind dying down in a low of 13. Tomorrow, mainly sunny, increasing cloud in the afternoon, then showers. Risk of a thunderstorm late in the afternoon and windy, a high of 31. Humidex, 37. On Wednesday, cloudy with a pretty good chance of showers and quite a bit cooler with a high of only 21. In Steinbeck, we are at 20 degrees and partly cloudy. Plan your week with the full 7-day forecast on the Lowen Body Shop local weather on your Steinbeck Online app.
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0: Charlotte Carden. That's the way we touch on Mix. Good morning, I'm Corny Rempel here in the Mix Studios, furnished by Solomon's Furniture and Appliances. Beautiful sunshine right now. We had a rainy start to the day, about 5 or 6 millimeters of rain, and this is beautiful. 20 degrees on our way to 27 with wind increasing a little bit later on. And if you want to go to the Niverville Fair, we're giving away tickets in the Ticket Blitz with Recycle Your Ride. Text 346-0000. Text Niverville Friday or Niverville Saturday, depending on what day you want to go to. And also, as a bonus entry, text us your favorite thing about the fair. 346-0000. We're joined in the Mix Studios by Jamie Roy. Jamie, summer in the city is going to be here before we know it.
1: I know. Best weekend of the year in our community. So looking forward to it.

0: It already coming up, not this coming weekend, but next weekend.
1: Yeah. Yep. Summer in the City is going to be here before we know it. And Sticks in the City, you're still taking registration?
0: Yeah, exactly. One more week of registration. So we've got a good number of teams, and we're on pace to have more than we've ever had. And we're excited about that because we're hosting the event in the Southeast Event Center for the first time. We'll have our store open, lots of space for people to come in, and it'll be a fun tournament, especially we're going over 2 days. So we're starting the Friday this year, going into Saturday. So, yeah, it's going to be really exciting. So if you want to sign up your teams, all you need is 4 players, maximum of 7. And all the information's at summerinthecity.ca. But you can still register your teams until Sunday night.
1: Fantastic. Thank you, Jamie.
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3: So the Prairie Wildlife Rehabilitation Center in St. Adolphe is shutting down later this year. While the MLA for Springfield Richard says the Manitoba legislature has become increasingly more toxic. We've got details on these stories and more coming up in moments.
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6: Good morning, I'm Addie Lowen. We're expecting a mostly sunny sky today, windy at times, high of 27 degrees. And we've got more weather details coming up in just moments. And a passion for helping others and a commitment to lifelong learning has guided Tanis Nickel throughout her career. Today, she leads Haven Group while balancing life as a wife, mother, grandmother, farmer, and community volunteer. Nickel says one of the biggest challenges women face is managing expectations both from society and themselves, and encourages other women not to let those pressures hold them back.
7: You know what? You can really be a leader in all those aspects, and you can strive to be a really great wife, but if tonight's going to be peanut butter and jelly sandwiches for supper, then that's okay too. You're still a good wife and still a good mother.
6: Nickel credits much of her success to having a strong support system around her. And a wildlife rehabilitation center in St. Adolphe will shut down later this year. Prairie Wildlife Rehabilitation Center has helped more than 2,000 animals a year over the past 15 years, but says increasing costs and other challenges have made it unsustainable. Staff and volunteers will spend the coming weeks rehabilitating the animals still in their care, including four fox kits expected to be released later this summer. If you come across injured or orphaned wildlife, the center encourages people to contact Wildlife Haven in Ildeschane, Manitoba Conservation, or Bridgewater Veterinary Hospital. And the MLA for Springfield Rishaut says Manitoba legislature has become increasingly more toxic since the last election. Ron Schuler says House Speaker Tom Lindsay needs to start enforcing the rules, particularly for government cabinet.
8: He allows government ministers and MLAs to get away with far too much. He did the last 2-3 weeks start to shut down a lot of the toxic wording.
6: The spring sitting ended last week, and Schuler says government could have provided more tax relief for Manitobans. He notes removing the PST from junk food will not amount to much in savings or encourage people to eat more healthy foods. And the annual IG Wealth Management Walk for Alzheimer's happened once again yesterday afternoon, bringing the community together to raise funds and awareness for dementia. Among those taking part in the walk was Ruth Needham, whose connection to dementia is both personal and professional. Needham says people living with dementia are often overlooked, and that needs to change.
9: Because I think they're the forgotten people. I think a lot of times when people get ill, those of us that are well, we don't always see or want to see what's out there right in front of us. But they're still humans. They're still precious life.
6: Organizers hope the walk will continue to grow in the years ahead, helping to educate people and reduce stigma. And morning, noon, and night, Steinbach Online keeps you connected to the stories that matter most in the Southeast. 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
10: Head coach of the Steinbach Storm 2 U13 softball club, Jason Chabot, details what the club was able to accomplish this past weekend.
11: We played, as we all know, it was a very hot weekend, so we had to really push through to get through the heat. We had some really close games. We played some local teams. We lost one by one. We won one by one. We won another one 6-2, and then we lost in the semifinal, and then we went on to win the bronze medal 8-2 in the last game.
10: He says seeing the team celebrate is a memory he'll always cherish. In the Manitoba Junior Baseball League, Carillon defeated St. Boniface 11-1, but lost the second game 7-5. In American Association of Professional Baseball, Winnipeg edged Sioux City 4-3. In the WNBA, Toronto over Chicago 85-68. And in Major League Baseball, Toronto defeated Baltimore 6-4. 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I'm Dave Anthony.
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2: We had about 5 or 6 millimeters of rain this morning, and the sky's clearing. We're going to have 30 to 50 K winds later, a high of 27. UV index at 8 or very high. Tonight, clear, wind dying down in a low of 13. Tomorrow, mainly sunny, increasing cloud in the afternoon, then showers, risk of a thunderstorm late in the afternoon, and windy as well, a high of 31, humid X 37. Then on Wednesday, cloudy with a good chance of showers and quite a bit cooler with a high of 21. In Steinbeck, we're sitting at 20 degrees and partly cloudy. For the latest local weather updates, visit the Lowen Body Shop weather page on your Steinbeck Online app.
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0: Zara Larson with the Midnight Sun and your Monday morning on Mix. Hey, I'm Corny Rempel. 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We got about 5 or 6 millimeters of rain early this morning, and then we had that beautiful sunshine and we had a little cloud again. So it's kind of going back and forth, but we're on our way to 27 degrees. Right now we're sitting at 20. Carla Coop had a chance to chat with a couple of people from Artists in the City. Summer in the City is just under 2 weeks away. And Cassandra Cornelson and Maya Clausen chatted with Carly about Artists in the City.
1: So we have like workshop tents. So usually I think actually both Friday and Saturday and even Sunday we have some workshops for the kids to be able to interact. So we have like our main guy, Nico. He's actually doing both Friday and Saturday, doing some of the, like more interactive with the kids for workshops. There's also demos. We can see some crafting of displays. I know there's actually wood carving, painting, painters. I believe there's also jewelry as well throughout the whole weekend. And then even we have a presenter's tent as well that we're actually sharing with the Steinbeck Family Resource Center. Mm-hmm. So they have actually brought some people for us as well to get involved in the tent. So we have some like improv games, some like fun drama games, as well as like I think actually on Sunday we have like CPR training and like kind of like workshops for that, which I thought was quite interesting that they wanted to do something like that. And yeah, just some fun things as well as presenting, I believe. There is some like fiddle students as well presenting some things. And yeah, kind of jack of all trades, like, you're going to be able to see.
2: Yeah, you're covering everything in there. So we can watch performances on the stage shared with kids in the city, Steinbeck Family Resource Center. And then there's demonstrations, which are always, I think, just fascinating. Workshops. Can we touch on that for just a second? What kind of workshops will we be able to participate in?
1: I know that there is, I believe, on Saturday, we're having a Métis fingering weaving workshop that we are getting to do. And then, yeah, I would say as well as just the majority would be like crafting and painting.
2: Okay.
1: I know that Nico has some surprises, I believe. I had to order all his supplies, and some of them involve masks. So I think, I don't know if we're like getting some like masks, painting, and stuff like that. He's kind of like left it in the air for us.
2: Right.
1: I just kind of had to guess through the supplies that he's kind of given me to figure that out.
2: Okay.
1: So
2: I might stop by to get my face painted.
3: You should.
2: Yeah. I mean, right, what better place to get your face painted when it involves artists?
3: Absolutely.
2: Right?
3: Yes. And we've brought on Silly Faces and More this year. Patricia McPherson, she's fantastic. Her crew can paint so many faces in a short period of time.
2: Yeah.
3: So their lineup is usually a block long.
2: Yeah.
3: And it's going all weekend long this year.
0: Artists in the City combined with Kids in the City, Cassandra Cornelson and Maya Clausen.
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0: We had about 5 or 6 millimeters of rain this morning, and now we're just partly cloudy. Wind's going to be picking up to 30 to 50 K and a high of 27. UV index at 8 or very high. Tonight, clear. Wind dying down and a low of 13. Tomorrow, mainly sunny, increasing cloud in the afternoon, then showers. Risk of a thunderstorm late in the afternoon and windy, a high of 31. Humidex, 37. On Wednesday, cloudy with a pretty good chance of showers and quite a bit cooler with a high of only 21. In Steinbach, we are at 20 degrees and partly cloudy. Plan your week with the full 7-day forecast on the Lowen Body Shop local weather on your Steinbach Online app.
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0: Mark Ronson, Bruno Mars, Uptown Funk on Mix 96. Hey, I'm Corny Rappel. That just gives me into the town fair moods. You know, Niverville Fair is happening this weekend. We got Summer in the City next weekend. As a matter of fact, right now in the Ticket Blitz with Recycle Your Ride, we're giving away tickets to the Niverville Fair. And all you got to do is text Niverville Friday or Niverville Saturday to the Talk and Text line 346-0000, depending on which day you want to go. And also tell us what it is about this fair that just is just the best part, the part you look forward to most. That gives you an extra bonus entry into the draw. Lisa says she loves the food, she loves the atmosphere. Danielle from St. Anne, she says it's always exciting. Growing up in Niverville and now getting to bring my kids is so much fun. Saturday is the Niverville Credit Union hot dog lunch, and we've done hot dog breakfast and the parade every year since I was little. I love that. What a great, thank you for sharing that memory, Danielle. 346-0000. Let's get you two tickets to the Niverville Fair. It's 20 degrees on our way to 27.
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2: 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One-on-one with the goalie.
1: Fine. Who's winning?
2: He shoots. He scores!
1: Woo! 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

0: Steinbach Online News with Paul Hebert, Coldwell Banker Real Estate. His goal is to make your next move the right one with honesty, professionalism, and enthusiasm every step of the way.
1: Good morning, I'm Addie Lowen. As the clouds continue to move out, we're expecting mostly sunshine today. Windy, high of 27 degrees. More weather details are coming up in just moments. With a passion for helping others and a commitment to lifelong learning have guided Tennis Nickel throughout her career. With more, here's reporter Darcy Wilkinson.
2: Today, Nickel leads Haven Group while balancing life as a wife, mother, grandmother, farmer, and community volunteer. She says one of the biggest challenges women face is managing expectations, both from society and themselves, and encourages them not to let those pressures hold them back.
3: You know what? You can really be a leader in all those aspects and you can strive to be a really great wife. But if tonight's going to be peanut butter and jelly sandwiches for supper, then that's okay too. You're still a good wife and still a good mother.
2: Nickel credits much of her success to having a strong support system around her. I'm Darcy Wilkinson.
1: And Steinbach Bible College is preparing to take a major step in its campus expansion, with administration set to move into its new Lowen Boulevard building this week. President Dave Reimer says it's exciting to see the project become reality after years of planning, with gradual transition expected throughout the fall semester before full occupancy by Christmas.
4: Just 2 years ago, we were looking at where are we going to be building, and here it's happening. And so we're pretty excited about moving in. Just the offices, but we're starting.
1: Reimer says that seeing the new building take shape has been rewarding. And the MLA for Springfield Richard says we need real tax relief in Manitoba. Ron Schuller made that comment in response to the NDP government's decision to remove the PST from groceries beginning July 1st.
5: They said they're going to exempt food, which by that they mean cheesies, Hostess Twinkies, and a can of Coke, which normally we all agree should have taxes on, to discourage people to eat and consume those high sugar, high salt processed foods.
1: Meanwhile, the spring sitting has now ended, and Schuller says his focus now shifts solely to constituency work. He says one of the highlights of the spring sitting was the decision surrounding time change, noting this has been talked about for the 27 years he has been in MLA, and it's time to get rid of time change. And community members gathered under sunny skies at Kara Barkman Park yesterday afternoon for the annual IG Wealth Management Walk for Alzheimer's. Southeast Man Regional Coordinator Carly Ross says community involvement is important as the number of people affected by dementia continues to grow. Ross hopes the annual walk will continue to grow in years ahead, helping to educate people and ensure those living with dementia and their families know they have support within the community. And whether you're on the go or at home, stay in the loop with the latest local stories. 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
6: Head coach of the Steinbach Storm 2 U13 softball club, Jason Chabot, details what the club was able to accomplish this past weekend.
7: We played, as we all know, it was a very hot weekend, so we had to really push through to get through the heat. We had some really close games. We played some local teams. We lost one by one. We won one by one. We won another one 6-2, and then we lost in the semifinal. And then we went on to win the bronze medal 8-2 in the last game.
6: He says seeing the team celebrate is a memory he'll always cherish. In the Manitoba Junior Baseball League, Carillon defeated St. Boniface 11-1, but lost the second game 7-5. In American Association of Professional Baseball, Winnipeg edged Sioux City 4-3. In the WNBA, Toronto over Chicago 85-68. And in Major League Baseball, Toronto defeated Baltimore 6-4. 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I'm Dave Anthony.
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8: We had about 5 or 6 millimeters of rain this morning, and the sky's clearing. We're going to have 30 to 50 K winds later, a high of 27. UV index at 8 or very high. Tonight, clear, wind dying down in a low of 13. Tomorrow, mainly sunny, increasing cloud in the afternoon, then showers, risk of a thunderstorm late in the afternoon, and windy as well, a high of 31, humidex 37. Then on Wednesday, cloudy with a good chance of showers and quite a bit cooler with a high of 21. In Steinbach, we're sitting at 20 degrees and partly cloudy. For the latest local weather updates, visit the Lowen Body Shop weather page on your Steinbach Online app.
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Dua Lipa, Dance the Night on Mix 96. Hey, I'm Corny Rempel here in the Mix Studios, furnished by Solomon's Furniture and Appliances. It's 20 degrees on a way to 27 for today, and the sky can't make up what it wants to do. It rained for a while, then we had sun for a while, then we had dark clouds for a while, and now we got sun for a while. And I'll take this. This is looking really good. We're just partly cloudy. And the wind is going to be picking up a little bit later on as we head to 27 degrees. We're giving away two pairs of tickets to the Niverville Fair in the Tickleplits with Recycle Your Ride. A pair for Friday and a pair for Saturday. So if you want to go to Friday, just text Niverville and Friday to 346-0000. If you want to go to Saturday, text Niverville Saturday like Stephanie did. And as a bonus, tell us what you love about the fair. And Stephanie says just spending time with family. Christine says she loves corn dogs with mustard. So good. Jen says the Friday fair is just awesome. She loves watching the blackout fireworks in Niverville. All me too. Jen, you are in that draw because you got that bonus entry in there now for the Niverville fair. Text 346-0000. Niverville Friday or Niverville Saturday. Here's the weekend on Mix

0: That is The Weeknd. Sacrifice on Mix 96. Happy Monday. I hope you're having a great start to your week. It's 8:44. And in Steinbach, this guy's trying to decide what it wants to do. We had about 5 or 6 millimeters of rain. We've had some cloud. We've had some sun. And right now, we've got some sun. And it's looking pretty good. 20 degrees on our way to 27 for a high. Let's go to the talk and text line. Hi, Jen. It's Corny Rempel from Mix 96, and you just won 2 tickets to the Niverville Fair.
1: Oh, that's awesome. Thanks so much.
0: Yeah, you're very welcome.
1: That's exciting.
0: I see that you have requested tickets for Friday. And what do you love most about the Niverville Fair?
1: Well, I definitely like the rides because my partner's daughter, she loves going on all the crazy rides. So she enthuses me and we get to go together. And then the fireworks at the end of the night is always the best.
0: Niverville blackout fireworks. First of all, you're so close to them and they're right above you. It's amazing.
1: It is. It's I've only been to Niverville Fair, I think, once now. So this will be my second time. And it was just a blast the first time I went.
0: Absolutely. Well, Jen, now you're going on us. Congratulations. Enjoy.
1: Thank you so much.
0: Absolutely. And now we're going to give away tickets to Saturday night. Text the word Niverville and Saturday to 346-0000 to win.
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8: Steinbach Online Weather. We had about 5 or 6 millimeters of rain this morning, and now we're just partly cloudy. Wind's going to be picking up to 30 to 50K and a high of 27. UV index at 8 or very high. Tonight, clear. Wind dying down and a low of 13. Tomorrow, mainly sunny, increasing cloud in the afternoon, then showers. Risk of a thunderstorm late in the afternoon and windy, a high of 31. Humidex, 37. On Wednesday, cloudy with a pretty good chance of showers and quite a bit cooler with a high of only 21. In Steinbach, we are at 20 degrees and partly cloudy. Plan your week with the full 7-day forecast on the Lowen Body Shop local weather on your Steinbach Online app.
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1: So easy to fall in love. Olivia Dean on Mix. Good morning. Welcome to the Mix Morning Show. 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It's 20 degrees on our way to 27. Let's go to the talk and text line. Hi, Danielle. It's Corny Rample, and you just won two tickets to the Niverville Fair.
2: Amazing.
1: That is awesome. And you grew up in Niverville?
2: I did, yeah.
1: Tell us about your favorite part of the Niverville Fair and the traditions.
2: Well, ever since I was little, we lived like two blocks from Main Street. And so we always got up at a decent time and headed uptown and got in line for the Niverville Credit Union hot dogs. And then we'd snag a seat for the parade. And now getting to share that with my kids and go have hot dogs for lunch. My son is just about 4 and he's in love with hot dogs. So
1: I love it. And now you're passing that tradition on to your kids.
2: Yes, I am. I love keeping traditions alive and passing them on to them.
1: Oh, I totally know how you feel. I grew up in Niverville in the 70s. And I remember the Niverville Fair.
2: Oh,
1: yes, they used to have it at the park many, many, many years ago, and before they moved it to Main Street. But it's been a tradition for so many years, and it's still going.
2: Yep.
1: That's awesome. Well, congratulations. Two tickets to Saturday night are yours. Enjoy.
2: Thank you so much.
1: Absolutely.
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4: So the Prairie Wildlife Rehabilitation Center in St. Adolphe is shutting down later this year. While the MLA for Springfield Richard says the Manitoba legislature has become increasingly more toxic. We've got details on these stories and more coming up in moments.
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1: Good morning. I'm Addie Lowen. After a cloudy, wet start to the day, lots of sunshine reaching a high of 27. More weather details are coming up in just moments. So as CEO of Haven Group, while balancing family life, farming, and community service, Tanis Nicol continues to lead with a heart for helping others. Nicol says her healthcare journey began early, becoming a healthcare aide at just 16 years old. She remains actively involved on her family's farm and says the same passion for caring for people is what fuels her love for agriculture.
2: We're here on this earth to serve, whether it be people or animals or the community, things like that. So again, getting that satisfaction of helping and looking after things at home, as well as being able to come to work and look after things here too.
1: Nicol encourages young women to get involved in their communities and never be afraid to make their voices heard. The MLA for Springfield Richaud says the Manitoba legislature has become increasingly more toxic since the last election. With more, here's reporter Shannon Duick.
3: Ron Schuler says House Speaker Tom Lindsay needs to start enforcing the rules, especially for government cabinet.
4: He allows government ministers and MLAs to get away with far too much. He did the last 2-3 weeks start to shut down a lot of the toxic wording.
3: The spring sitting ended last week, and Schuler says government could have provided more tax relief for Manitobans. He notes removing the PSD from junk food will not amount to much in savings or encourage people to eat more healthy foods. I'm Shannon Duick.
1: And Prairie Wildlife Rehabilitation Center in Saint-Adolphe says it will close permanently after this summer, ending 19 years of caring for injured, sick, and orphaned wildlife in Manitoba. The volunteer-based charity says rising costs and ongoing challenges with funding, staffing, and operations have led to the decision. The center is no longer accepting new wildlife patients, but will continue caring for animals currently at its Saint-Adolphe facilities until they can be released. And community members gathered under sunny skies at the Kara Barkman Park yesterday afternoon for the annual IG Wealth Management Walk for Alzheimer's. South Eastman Regional Coordinator Carly Ross said, community involvement is important as the number of people affected by dementia continues to grow.
5: I think sometimes we underestimate how many of us are impacted by dementia, whether that be a friend, a family member, a coworker, just a community member, neighbor. Now more than ever, it's important to learn about it. It's a tough journey, and it's so important that people know that they're not on it alone.
1: Ross hopes the annual walk will continue to grow in the years ahead, hoping to educate people and ensure people living with dementia and their families know they have the support they need within the community. And whether you're driving, working, or relaxing, the Steinbach Online app makes it easy to listen live and keep up with the local news that matters most.
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6: Head coach of the Steinbach Storm 2 U13 Softball Club, Jason Chabot, details what the club was able to accomplish this past weekend.
7: We played, as we all know, it was a very hot weekend, so we had to really push through to get through the heat. We had some really close games. We played some local teams. We lost one by one. We won one by one. We won another one 6-2, and then we lost in the semifinal. And then we went on to win the bronze medal 8-2 in the last game.
6: He says seeing the team celebrate is a memory he'll always cherish. In the Manitoba Junior Baseball League, Carillon defeated St. Boniface 11-1, but lost the second game 7-5. In American Association of Professional Baseball, Winnipeg edged Sioux City 4-3. In the WNBA, Toronto over Chicago 85-68. And in Major League Baseball, Toronto defeated Baltimore 6-4. 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I'm Dave Anthony.
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1: Today, clouds will continue to move out, expecting a mostly clear sky with sunshine. Windy at times with gusts of 50 kilometers an hour, reaching a high of 27 degrees. UV index at 8 or very high. Tonight, a clear sky, low of 13. Tomorrow, mostly sunny in the morning. Clouds and showers for the afternoon, possible possible thunderstorm. Windy once again, high of 31 with Humidex at 37. And for Wednesday, cloudy, rain and 21. We've got a partly sunny sky across southeastern Manitoba. In Steinbach, it's windy at 22 with Humidex, it's 29 degrees. For the latest local weather updates, visit the Lawn Body Shop weather page on Steinbach Online. I'm Addie Lowen.
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2: Ooh.

0: That's Rhea May. Oh, love on Mix. Good morning. I'm Corny Bremple here in the Mix Studios, furnished by Solomon's Furniture and Appliances. And I was invited to Island Pacific Kitchen, the Filipino restaurant here in Steinbeck, to partake in something called a boodle fight. Boodle with a B, a boodle fight. There's no fighting involved. Well, you fight for the food a little bit. You literally gather around the table and eat the food off the table with your hands, shoulder to shoulder with your friends and family. Here's John Medina.
1: We serve it on top of banana leaves, so that's the plate where the food goes on top. And like I said, everything's just scattered everywhere, and everyone just digs in and... Everybody just eat with your hands and just take whatever you want and eat what you want. Feel free. 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
0: And it's Filipino Heritage Month, and I love that I got to take part in this very cool Filipino tradition called a boodle fight.
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13: I'm Addie Lowen. Today, we're expecting a mix of sun and cloud, windy at times with gusts of 50 kilometers an hour, reaching a high of 27 degrees, UV index at 8 or very high. Tonight, clear sky, low of 13. Tomorrow, mostly sunny, then cloudy afternoon, possibly thunderstorms, windy, high of 31, with humidex at 37. Wednesday, clouds, rain, and 21. And for Thursday, rain, windy, and 17. And stay ahead of the weather with the full 7-day forecast on the Lowen Body Shop local weather page on Steinbeck Online.
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0: 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I'm Justin Bieber.
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0: you better. Shawn Mendes on Mix. Good morning. I'm Corny Rempel here in the Mix studios, furnished by Solomon's Furniture and Appliances. And this week, we are going to our very last classroom of the month for this school year. We're going to Niverville Middle School, and we're going to be partying there. It's going to be so much fun. And of course, we're bringing it back next year. Lunch from Subway, prizes for everybody in the class. It's going to be epic.
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12: I'm Addy Lowen. Today, we're expecting a mix of sun and cloud, windy at times with gusts to 50 kilometers an hour, reaching a high of 27 degrees. UV index at 8 or very high. Tonight, clear sky, low of 13. Tomorrow, mostly sunny, then cloudy afternoon, possibly thunderstorms, windy, high of 31, with humidex at 37. Wednesday, clouds, rain, and 21. And for Thursday, rain, windy, and 17. And plan your week with a full 7-day forecast on the Lowen Body Shop local weather page on Steinbach Online.
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0: Waves of Blue, Majid, Jordan Unmixed. Good morning, I'm Corny Rempel. Here in the Mix Studios, furnished by Solomon's Furniture and Appliances. Let's take a look at what's coming up in your news at 10 o'clock.
1: Now's the time to break routine. 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
1: So the Prairie Wildlife Rehabilitation Center in St. Adolphe is shutting down later this year. While the MLA for Springfield Richard says the Manitoba legislature has become increasingly more toxic. We've got details on these stories and more coming up in moments.
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2: Good morning, I'm Addie Lowen. We're expecting a mostly sunny sky today, windy at times, high of 27 degrees. And we've got more weather details coming up in just moments. And a passion for helping others and a commitment to lifelong learning has guided Tanis Nickel throughout her career. Today, she leads Haven Group while balancing life as a wife, mother, grandmother, farmer, and community volunteer. Nickel says one of the biggest challenges women face is managing expectations both from society and themselves, and encourages other women not to let those pressures hold them back.
3: You know what? You can really be a leader in all those aspects, and you can strive to be a really great wife, but if tonight's going to be peanut butter and jelly sandwiches for supper, then that's okay too. You're still a good wife and still a good mother.
2: Nickel credits much of her success to having a strong support system around her. And a wildlife rehabilitation center in St. Adolph will shut down later this year. Prairie Wildlife Rehabilitation Center has helped more than 2,000 animals a year over the past 15 years, but says increasing costs and other challenges have made it unsustainable. Staff and volunteers will spend the coming weeks rehabilitating the animals still in their care, including four fox kits expected to be released later this summer. If you come across injured or orphan wildlife, the center encourages people to contact Wildlife Haven in Ildeschane, Manitoba Conservation, or Bridgewater Veterinary Hospital. And the MLA for Springfield Richard says Manitoba legislature has become increasingly more toxic since the last election. Ron Schuler says House Speaker Tom Lindsay needs to start enforcing the rules, particularly for government cabinet.
4: He allows government ministers and MLAs to get away with far too much. He did the last 2-3 weeks start to shut down a lot of the toxic wording.
2: The spring sitting ended last week, and Schuler says government could have provided more tax relief for Manitobans. He notes removing the PST from junk food will not amount to much in savings or encourage people to eat more healthy foods. And the annual IG Wealth Management Walk for Alzheimer's happened once again yesterday afternoon, bringing the community together to raise funds and awareness for dementia. Among those taking part in the walk was Ruth Needham, whose connection to dementia is both personal and professional. Needham says people living with dementia are often overlooked, and that needs to change.
5: Because I think they're the forgotten people. I think a lot of times when people get ill, those of us that are well, we don't always see or want to see what's out there right in front of us, but they're still humans. They're still precious life.
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6: Head coach of the Steinbach Storm 2 U13 softball club, Jason Chabot, details what the club was able to accomplish this past weekend.
7: We played, as we all know, it was a very hot weekend, so we had to really push through to get through the heat. We had some really close games. We played some local teams. We lost one by one. We won one by one. We won another one 6-2, and then we lost in the semifinal. And then we went on to win the bronze medal 8-2 in the last game.
6: He says seeing the team celebrate is a memory he'll always cherish. In the Manitoba Junior Baseball League, Carillon defeated St. Boniface 11-1, but lost the second game 7-5. In American Association of Professional Baseball, Winnipeg edged Sioux City 4-3. In the WNBA, Toronto over Chicago 85-68. And in Major League Baseball, Toronto defeated Baltimore 6-4. 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I'm Dave Anthony.
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2: Today, clouds will continue to move out, expecting a mostly clear sky with sunshine. Windy at times with gusts of 50 kilometers an hour, reaching a high of 27 degrees. UV index at 8 or very high. Tonight, a clear sky, low of 13. Tomorrow, mostly sunny in the morning. Clouds and showers for the afternoon. Possible thunderstorm. Windy once again, high of 31 with humidex at 37. And for Wednesday, cloudy, rain and 21. We've got a partly sunny sky across southeastern Manitoba. In Steinbach, it's windy at 22. With humidex, it's 29 degrees. For the latest local weather updates, visit the Lawn Body Shop weather page on Steinbach Online. I'm Addie Lowen.
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0: Bad Luxury and Natalie Jane, on Mix. Good morning, I'm Corny Rempel. Here in the Mix studios, furnished by Solomon's Furniture and Appliances, Jamie Roy stopped in, part of the Summer in the City Committee, to talk about sticks in the city. It's time to register.
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12: I'm Addie Lowen. Today, we're expecting a mix of sun and cloud, windy at times with gusts to 50 kilometers an hour, reaching a high of 27 degrees. UV index at 8 or very high. Tonight, clear sky, low of 13. Tomorrow, mostly sunny, then cloudy afternoon, possibly thunderstorms, windy, high of 31, with humidex at 37. Wednesday, clouds, rain, and 21. And for Thursday, rain, windy, and 17. And stay ahead of the weather with the full 7-day forecast on the Lowen Body Shop local weather page on Steinbeck Online.
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Good morning. I'm Corny Rempel. Thank you for joining us on the Mix Morning Show here in the Mix Studios, furnished by Solomon's Furniture and Appliances. Today in the Ticket Blitz with Recycle Your Ride, we gave away tickets to the Niverville Fair. Congratulations, Jen and Danielle. They're going to be heading there, and I'm going to be there on Friday night. I'm going to be emceeing on the main stage on Friday, and I would love to see you at the Niverville Fair. Keeping me is going with Bruno Mars on Mix.

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7: I'm Addie Lowen. Today, we're expecting a mix of sun and cloud, windy at times with gusts of 50 kilometers an hour, reaching a high of 27 degrees. UV index at 8 or very high. Tonight, clear sky, low of 13. Tomorrow, mostly sunny, then cloudy afternoon, possibly thunderstorms, windy, high of 31, with humidex at 37. Wednesday, clouds, rain and 21, and for Thursday, rain, windy and 17. And plan your week with a full 7-day forecast on the Low End Body Shop local weather page on Steinbach Online.
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2: So the Prairie Wildlife Rehabilitation Center in St. Adolph is shutting down later this year. While the MLA for Springfield Richard says the Manitoba legislature has become increasingly more toxic. We've got details on these stories and more coming up in moments.
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2: Good morning, I'm Addie Lowen. As the clouds continue to move out, we're expecting mostly sunshine today. Windy, high of 27 degrees. More weather details are coming up in just moments. With a passion for helping others and a commitment to lifelong learning have guided Tennis Nickel throughout her career. With more, here's reporter Darcy Wilkinson.
3: Today, Nickel leads Haven Group while balancing life as a wife, mother, grandmother, farmer, and community volunteer. She says one of the biggest challenges women face is managing expectations, both from society and themselves, and encourages them not to let those pressures hold them back.
4: You know what? You can really be a leader in all those aspects and you can strive to be a really great wife. But if tonight's going to be peanut butter and jelly sandwiches for supper, then that's okay too. You're still a good wife and still a good mother.
3: Nickel credits much of her success to having a strong support system around her. I'm Darcy Wilkinson.
2: And Steinbach Bible College is preparing to take a major step in its campus expansion, with administration set to move into its new Lowen Boulevard building this week. President Dave Reimer says it's exciting to see the project become reality after years of planning, with gradual transition expected throughout the fall semester before full occupancy by Christmas.
5: Just 2 years ago, we were looking at where are we going to be building, and here it's happening. And so we're pretty excited about moving in with just the offices, but we're starting.
2: Reimer says seeing the new building take shape has been rewarding. And the MLA for Springfield Richards says we need real tax relief in Manitoba. Ron Schuller made that comment in response to the NDP government's decision to remove the PST from groceries beginning July 1st.
6: They said they're going to exempt food, which by that they mean cheesies, Hostess Twinkies, and a can of Coke, which normally we all agree should have taxes on, to discourage people to eat and consume those high sugar, high salt processed foods.
2: Meanwhile, the spring sitting has now ended, and Schuller says his focus now shifts solely to constituency work. He says one of the highlights of the spring sitting was the decision surrounding time change, noting this has been talked about for the 27 years he has been in MLA, and it's time to get rid of time change. And community members gathered under sunny skies at Kara Barkman Park yesterday afternoon for the annual IG Wealth Management Walk for Alzheimer's. Southeast Man Regional Coordinator Carly Ross says community involvement is important as the number of people affected by dementia continues to grow. Ross hopes the annual walk will continue to grow in years ahead, helping to educate people and ensure those living with dementia and their families know they have support within the community. And whether you're on the go or at home, stay in the loop with the latest local stories. Download the Steinbach Online app and stream us anywhere.
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7: Head coach of the Steinbach Storm 2 U13 softball club, Jason Chabot, details what the club was able to accomplish this past weekend.
8: We played, as we all know, it was a very hot weekend, so we had to really push through to get through the heat. We had some really close games. We played some local teams. We lost one by one. We won one by one. We won another one 6-2, and then we lost in the semifinal. And then we went on to win the bronze medal 8-2 in the last game.
7: He says seeing the team celebrate is a memory he'll always cherish. In the Manitoba Junior Baseball League, Carillon defeated St. Boniface 11-1, but lost the second game 7-5. In American Association of Professional Baseball, Winnipeg edged Sioux City 4-3. In the WNBA, Toronto over Chicago 85-68. And in Major League Baseball, Toronto defeated Baltimore 6-4. 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I'm Dave Anthony.
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2: Today, clouds will continue to move out, expecting a mostly clear sky with sunshine. Windy at times with gusts of 50 kilometers an hour, reaching a high of 27 degrees. UV index at 8 or very high. Tonight, a clear sky, low of 13. 13. Tomorrow, mostly sunny in the morning, clouds and showers for the afternoon, possible thunderstorm, windy once again, high of 31 with Humidex at 37. And for Wednesday, cloudy, rain and 21. We've got a partly sunny sky across southeastern Manitoba. In Steinbach, it is 24. With Humidex, it's 29 degrees. For the latest local weather updates, visit the Lowen Body Shop weather page on Steinbach Online. I'm Addie Lowen.
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13: I'm Addie Lowen. Today, we're expecting a mix of sun and cloud, windy at times with gusts of 50 kilometers an hour, reaching a high of 27 degrees. UV index at 8 or very high. Tonight, clear sky, low of 13. Tomorrow, mostly sunny, then cloudy afternoon, possibly thunderstorms, windy, high of 31, with humidex at 37. Wednesday, clouds, rain, and 21. And for Thursday, rain, windy, and 17. And stay ahead of the weather with a full 7-day forecast on the Lowen Body Shop local weather page on Steinbach Online.
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That is Felix Cartel together with Fionn, The Way on Mix. Good morning. I'm Corny Rempel here in the Mix Studios, furnished by Solomon's Furniture and Appliances. And tomorrow, we're moving the Mix Morning Show to Niverville. We're going to be at Smitty's in Niverville from 7 to 9 tomorrow as we are launching Niverville Online. It's been online for just over a week now, and we're going to have the official launch tomorrow at Smitty's in Niverville, celebrating the community and all that's involved. Here's Taylor Swift.

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9: I'm Addie Lowen. Today, we're expecting a mix of sun and cloud, windy at times with gusts to 50 kilometers an hour, reaching a high of 27 degrees. UV index at 8 or very high. Tonight, clear sky, low of 13. Tomorrow, mostly sunny, then cloudy afternoon, possibly thunderstorms, windy, high of 31, with humidex at 37. Wednesday, clouds, rain, and 21. And for Thursday, rain, windy, and 17. And plan your week with a full 7-day forecast on the Lowen Body Shop local weather page on Steinbeck Online.
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0: Did I stutter? Mariana's Trench on Mix 96. Good morning, I'm Corny Rempel, here in the Mix Studios, furnished by Solomon's Furniture and Appliances. Let's take a look at what's coming up in your news at noon.
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1: Good afternoon, I'm Shannon Duick. In Steinbeck, it is mainly sunny and 23 degrees. For this afternoon, mainly sunny, windy, and 27. A man from Steinbeck faces charges following an alleged assault over the weekend. Steinbeck RCMP received the call Saturday evening. Police say the alleged domestic assault happened in Steinbeck. A 33-year-old male from Steinbeck now faces charges of assault while choking, resisting, obstructing a peace officer, and failing to comply with undertaking conditions. No additional information has been released. Artists in the City returns to Summer in the City June 19th to 21st. Cassandra Kernelson says the artist tent will feature workshops, demonstrations, local artists, and fun for the kids.
2: And we've brought on Silly Faces and More this year. Patricia McPherson, she's fantastic. Her crew can paint so many faces in a short period of time. Yeah. So their lineup is usually a block long, and it's going all weekend long this year.
1: Visitors can find the attraction throughout the festival weekend in downtown Steinbeck. The MLA for Springfield Rochat says the Manitoba legislature has become increasingly more toxic since the last election. Ron Schuler says House Speaker Tom Lindsay needs to start enforcing the rules, especially for government cabinet.
3: He allows government ministers and MLAs to get away with far too much. He did the last 2-3 weeks start to shut down a lot of the toxic wording.
1: The spring sitting ended last week, and Schuler says government could have provided more tax relief for Manitobans. He notes removing the PSD from junk food will not amount to much in savings or encourage people to eat more healthy foods. And community members gathered at K.R. Barkman Park on Sunday afternoon for the annual IG Wealth Management Walk for Alzheimer's. Southeast Man Regional Coordinator Carly Ross says community involvement is important as the number of people affected by dementia continues to grow. On the Golden West Radio Money Scope, the TSX is up 157 points, the Dow is up 117, the NASDAQ is up 385, and our Canadian dollar is down 15 one-hundredths at 71.67 cents U.S. Spend your lunch catching up on local events, weather, and the news that matters in your community. 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
4: Head coach of the Steinbeck Storm 2 U13 girls softball team, Jason Chabot, says he couldn't be prouder of the group for winning bronze this weekend. He says that they had a quick turnaround after falling in the semifinal.
5: We had a long meeting after that. We actually, in the semifinals, when we lost that game, we lost 8-7. We were down by 6 runs going into the last inning and scored 6 runs, which is a max you can score in that inning. And we came back, scored the 6 runs. They had last bats, and they scored their next run, and we lost the game. So after that game, we had a quick meeting before we went straight into the back-to-back game and talked about we had nothing to put our heads down over. We could keep our heads held high. We fought back in that game. We were close to winning, and we managed to pull off the bronze medal.
4: He says seeing the team celebrate together as friends is something he'll always cherish. In Major League Baseball, the Toronto Blue Jays are at home to the Philadelphia Phillies. First pitch just after 6:07. For all your scores, stories, and all things sports, check out the False Front Golf Simulator sports page on SteinbeckOnline.com. I'm Dave Anthony.
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1: Today mainly sunny, wind from the south gusting to 50, a high of 27 degrees, UV index 8 or very high. Tonight a clear sky dropping to a low of 13. Tomorrow mainly sunny and then rain in the afternoon with risk of a thunderstorm, windy and 31 degrees. And for Wednesday, 70% chance of rain and a high of 21. Right now in Steinbeck, mainly sunny and 23. Check out the weather radar map anytime on Low & Body Shop Local Weather on the Steinbeck Online app. I'm Shannon Duick.
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That's Penny Owen Loeb and Jordan with Spin here on Mix 96. Good afternoon, I'm Kenton Dick. 12:11 to be specific into our Monday lunch hour. And we're going to hear from our first Dairy Queen Celebrate Summer winner a little later on this afternoon. In the meantime, what you need to know is this. We've got a brand new prize up for grabs and details are imminent. This is Tame Impala and Jenny Dracula.

0: Our first weekly prize for Dairy Queen Celebrate Summer this year was a party speaker from Solomon's Furniture and Appliances. And a big congratulations to Megan. This morning we did the draw, and she was our first winner. We're going to hear from her a little later on this afternoon. In the meantime, what you can win now on the Dairy Queen Celebrate Summer page over on SteinbeckOnline.com is a prize pack from the Jake Epp Library. For those details, head over to SteinbeckOnline.com, click on Dairy Queen Celebrate Summer, and then to win, submit a photo of your favorite summer hangout spot. That is on the Dairy Queen Celebrate Summer page over on SteinbeckOnline. I'm Kenton Dick. We just heard Dead Mouse and Chris James with The Veldt. Bit of a throwback there. And back to the music shortly with Olivia Dean. So Easy coming up.
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10: I'm Shannon Dewick. This afternoon, mainly sunny, windy, high 27 degrees, UV index 8 or very high. For tonight, a clear sky and a low of 13. Then tomorrow, mainly sunny with rain in the afternoon, risk of a thunderstorm, windy and 31 degrees. For Wednesday, good chance of rain and a high of 21. Plan your day with the hourly temperature forecast on Low & Body Shop Local Weather on the Steinbeck Online app.
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1: Coming off a scorching weekend here in southeastern Manitoba. And more heat today with a high of 27 expected. Well on our way already. I'm Kenton Dick. Just heard Sam Drysdale, Cold Water. Lil Nas X up next here on Mix.

0: Today's weather is really bringing out those curls. And for some, making that curly hair completely unmanageable. I'm Kenton Dick. We just heard Simple Plan, Natasha Bedingfield, Jet Lag. This is Mix 96, and your forecast is coming up in a moment. What you need to know is this. It's going to be hot and humid today, and it already kind of is. 23 degrees at the moment, 65% humidity, on and off sunshine, and currently a humidex of 28 degrees. Now, we should hit 27 a little later on today, and if the humidity stays high, and it probably will, it'll drop some, but not much, we can expect a humidex over 30. And then tomorrow is going to be hot, rainy, humid, before the temperature dips. Thursday's high is only 17. For your full 7-day forecast, check the Lowen Body Shop local weather page over on Steinbeck Online. 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
14: I'm Shannon Dewin. This afternoon, mainly sunny, windy, and 27 degrees with a UV index of 8 or very high. Tonight, a clear sky, low of 13. Then tomorrow, mainly sunny to start the day with rain in the afternoon. Risk of a thunderstorm and a high of 31. And for Wednesday, good chance of rain and 21 degrees. Know when the sun rises and sets with the Lowen Body Shop weather page on Steinbeck Online.
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0: Mix 96. That was Alessia Cara with Wild Things. I'm Kenton Dick. Good afternoon. This year, Canada Day falls on a Wednesday, which makes it a little bit harder to make like a long weekend out of Canada Day. You know, if it's on a Thursday or a Tuesday, you can take one day and get four. And if it's on a Monday or a Friday, you just get a long weekend right off the hop. Wednesday makes it a little harder. Fortunately, there's lots to do right here in southeastern Manitoba. In Steinbach, going to be a big ol' party over at the Mennonite Heritage Village. And of course, Vita always has their big Canada Day celebration. And you can read all about it over on Steinbach Online right now.
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2: A man from Steinbach faces charges following an alleged assault over the weekend. 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
1: Your Steinbeck Online News.
2: Good afternoon, I'm Shannon Dewick. A man from Steinbeck faces charges following an alleged assault over the weekend. Steinbeck RCMP received the call Saturday evening. Police say the alleged domestic assault happened in Steinbeck. A 33-year-old male from Steinbeck now faces charges of assault while choking, resisting obstructing a peace officer, and failing to comply with undertaking conditions. No additional information is being released. A Call Point of Shane at St. Anne held its annual picnic last week. School committee treasurer Ariel Rosse says proceeds from the event will help fund major improvements to the school's playground and outdoor learning spaces.
3: Well, some of the structures date from the 1990s and are literally falling apart. So we are hoping to replace some of them and add additional ones with some shelter so that there can be exterior classes when it's nice out in the spring and fall.
2: Rosse says about $15,000 has been raised so far, and the school community hopes to raise up to $200,000 for the project. Artists in the City is back this year at Summer in the City. Cassandra Kernelson says it is a popular place because everyone is an artist in some way or another.
4: Whether it's landscaping or whether it's culinary arts, theater, visual arts, dance, performing arts. So there's something for everybody in the tent. I think that's a big way that we celebrate our local artists and that we support them.
2: Artists in the City returns to downtown Steinbeck for Summer in the City June 19th to 21st. And the Prairie Wildlife Rehabilitation Center at St. Adolph says it'll close permanently after the summer, ending 19 years of caring for injured, sick, and orphaned wildlife in Manitoba. The volunteer-based charity says rising costs and ongoing challenges with funding, staffing, and operations led to the decision. The center is no longer accepting new wildlife patients, but will continue caring for animals currently at its St. Adolph facility until they can be released. On the Golden West Radio Money Scope, the TSX is up 120 points, the Dow is up 23, the NASDAQ is up 366, and our Canadian dollar is down 15 one-hundredths at 71.67 cents U.S. Stream us anywhere, anytime. Download the Steinbeck Online app to take us with you and to stay up to date on the local stories that matter.
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5: Head coach of the Steinbeck Storm 2 U13 girls softball team, Jason Chabot, says he couldn't be prouder of the group for winning bronze this weekend. He says that they had a quick turnaround after falling in the semifinal.
6: We had a long meeting after that. We actually in the semifinals, when we lost that game, we lost 8-7. We were down by 6 runs going into the last inning and scored 6 runs, which is the max you can score in that inning. And we came back, scored the 6 runs. They had last bats and they scored their next run and we lost the game. So after that game, we had a quick meeting before we went straight into the back-to-back game and talked about we had nothing to put our heads down over. We could keep our heads held high. We fought back in that game. We were close to winning, and we managed to pull off the bronze medal.
5: He says seeing the team celebrate together as friends is something he'll always cherish. In Major League Baseball, the Toronto Blue Jays are at home to the Philadelphia Phillies. First pitch just after 6:07. For all your scores, stories, and all things sports, check out the False Front Golf Simulator sports page on SteinbeckOnline.com. I'm Dave Anthony.
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2: Today mainly sunny, wind from the south gusting to 50, a high of 27 degrees, UV index 8 or very high. Tonight a clear sky dropping to a low of 13. Tomorrow mainly sunny and then rain in the afternoon with risk of a thunderstorm, windy and 31 degrees. And for Wednesday, 70% chance of rain and a high of 21. Right now in Steinbeck, mainly sunny and 23. Check out the weather radar map anytime on Low & Body Shop Local Weather on the Steinbeck Online app. I'm Shannon Dewick.

Alex Samson with Misery. Before that, Ray with Where Is My Husband. Such a great song, and the whole album is really great. This is Taylor Swift, Elizabeth Taylor on Mix.

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12: I'm Shannon Dewick. This afternoon, mainly sunny, windy, high 27 degrees, UV index 8 or very high. For tonight, a clear sky and a low of 13. Then tomorrow, mainly sunny with rain in the afternoon, risk of a thunderstorm, windy and 31 degrees. For Wednesday, good chance of rain and a high of 21. Plan your day with the hourly temperature forecasts on Low & Body Shop Local Weather on the Steinbach Online app.

That's Mike DeMaro and Dinoro featuring Sam Felt with Calling. I'm Kenton Dick. It's Monday and nice and warm today, 27 degrees, high humidity. Tomorrow looks like we're going to be back into the 30s and then dipping quite a bit. Wednesday's high is only 21 and we can expect a whole bunch more rain. Not that we necessarily need it. This is Martin Garrix and Ed Sheeran with Repeat It and your forecast coming up in 10. Stay.

0: 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This might be the perfect day.
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12: I'm Shannon Dewin. This afternoon, mainly sunny, windy, and 27 degrees with a UV index of 8 or very high. Tonight, a clear sky, low of 13. Then tomorrow, mainly sunny to start the day with rain in the afternoon. Risk of a thunderstorm and a high of 31. And for Wednesday, good chance of rain and 21 degrees. Know when the sun rises and sets with the Lowen Body Shop weather page on Steinbach Online.
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0: We're already very much looking forward to summer in this city. Although between now and then, we have the Niverville Fair. That's coming up this coming weekend. And then the weekend after that is summer in the city. We just heard Finger 11 with One Thing on Mix 96. What I love about summer in the city is there's so many different things to do, especially for the family. The Artist in the City tent, that's always a blast. You can check out an article about it on Steinbeck Online. You get to see some very talented local artists, but you also get to get your hands dirty yourself.
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1: Good afternoon. I'm Shannon Duick. In Steinbach, it is sunny and 25 degrees. Our forecast high this afternoon is 27. A man from Steinbach faces charges following an alleged assault over the weekend. Steinbach RCMP received the call Saturday evening. Police say the alleged domestic assault happened in Steinbach. A 33-year-old male from Steinbach now faces charges of assault while choking, resisting obstructing a peace officer, and failing to comply with undertaking conditions. No additional information has been released. Artists in the City returns to Summer in the City June 19th to 21st. Cassandra Kernelson says the artist tent will feature workshops, demonstrations, local artists, and fun for the kids.
2: And we've brought on Silly Faces and More this year. Patricia McPherson, she's fantastic. Her crew can paint so many faces in a short period of time. Yeah. So their lineup is usually a block long, and it's going all weekend long this year.
1: Visitors can find the attraction throughout the festival weekend in downtown Steinbach. A call point to Shane and St. Anne held its annual picnic last week. With more, here's reporter Cosette Bott.
3: School committee treasurer Ariel Rasset says proceeds from the event will help fund major improvements to the school's playground and outdoor learning spaces.
4: Well, some of the structures date from the 1990s and are literally falling apart. So we are hoping to replace some of them and add additional ones with some shelter so that there can be exterior classes when it's nice out in the spring and fall.
3: Rasset says about $15,000 has been raised so far, and the school community hopes to raise up to $200,000 for the project. I'm Cosette Bott.
1: And the MLA for Springfield Rashad says the Manitoba legislature has become increasingly more toxic since the last election. Ron Schuler says House Speaker Tom Lindsay needs to start enforcing the rules, especially for government cabinet. The spring sitting ended last week, and Schuler says government could have provided more tax relief for Manitobans. He notes removing the PST from junk food will not amount to much in savings or encourage people to eat more healthy foods. On the Golden West Radio Money Scope, the TSX is up 132 points, the Dow is up 23, the NASDAQ is up 314, and our Canadian dollar is down 14 one-hundredths at 71.68 cents U.S. Step out for groceries, step into the news. The Daily News, presented by Maine Bread and Butter, lands in your inbox at 4 p.m. with the stories you'll talk about over dinner. 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
5: Head coach of the Steinbach Storm 2 U13 girls softball team, Jason Chabot, says he couldn't be prouder of the group for winning bronze this weekend. He says that they had a quick turnaround after falling in the semifinal.
6: We had a long meeting after that. We actually, in the semifinals, when we lost that game, we lost 8-7. We were down by 6 runs going into the last inning and scored 6 runs, which is the max you can score in that inning. And we came back, scored the 6 runs they had last bats, and they scored their next run, and we lost the game. So after that game, we had a quick meeting before we went straight into the back-to-back game, and talked about we had nothing to put our heads down over. We could keep our heads held high. We fought back in that game. We were close to winning, and we managed to pull off the bronze medal.
5: He says seeing the team celebrate together as friends is something he'll always cherish. In Major League Baseball, the Toronto Blue Jays are at home to the Philadelphia Phillies. First pitch just after 6:07. For all your scores, stories, and all things sports, check out the False Front Golf Simulator sports page on SteinbachOnline.com. I'm Dave Anthony.
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1: This afternoon, a mainly sunny sky, wind from the south gusting to 50, a high of 27 degrees, UV index 8 or very high. Tonight, clear with a low of 13. Tomorrow, mainly sunny and then rain in the afternoon with the risk of a thunderstorm and a high of 31 degrees. And for Wednesday, a good chance of rain and 21. This hour in Steinbach, sunny and 25. Check out the weather radar map anytime on Low and Body Shop Local Weather on the Steinbach Online app. I'm Shannon Duick.
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Espresso and Pablo, because I do. This is Mix 96, and I'm Kenton Dick. Now, we don't have any rain in the forecast for today, but we actually already got some. Here in Steinbach, we got 2.3 millimeters with a small thunderstorm rolling in overnight. Some of the other areas that also got rain, Mendocino down near the border, 3.4 millimeters. And in the Rosa area, 6.8. So not much, but we have a lot more coming up this week. In fact, most of the week has got rain. Forecast details in just a few minutes. This is Alex Warren, Fever Dream.

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1: 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One-on-one with the goalie.
0: Fine. Who's winning?
1: 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He scores!
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12: I'm Shannon Duick. This afternoon, mainly sunny, windy, high 27 degrees, UV index 8 or very high. For tonight, a clear sky and a low of 13. Then tomorrow, mainly sunny with rain in the afternoon, risk of a thunderstorm, windy and 31 degrees. For Wednesday, good chance of rain and a high of 21. Plan your day with the hourly temperature forecasts on Low & Body Shop Local Weather on the Steinbach Online app.
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Talk with Time Machine on Mix 96. Good afternoon, I'm Kenton Dick. Yeah, one more week to get in on the Alanis Morissette at the Stampede Road Trip. This is all part of the Ultimate Summer Road Trip with Mr. Lou Plus Tires. 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That's in Calgary. 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Plus a tune-up for your vehicle from Mr. Lou Plus Tires to get it road trip ready. And $500 for gas. To get in on the prize, just answer the daily poll question right now. The question is this. Do you pack snacks or buy along the way? Pack or buy? I buy. I'm not nearly planned enough. The Ultimate Summer Road Trip with Mr. Lou Plus Tires. Submit your answer and a chance to win over on Steinbeck Online. This is Harry Styles.

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6: I'm Shannon Dewitt. This afternoon, mainly sunny, windy, and 27 degrees with a UV index of 8 or very high. Tonight, a clear sky, low of 13. Then tomorrow, mainly sunny to start the day with rain in the afternoon. Risk of a thunderstorm and a high of 31. And for Wednesday, good chance of rain and 21 degrees. Know when the sun rises and sets with the Low and Body Shop weather page on Steinbeck Online.
1: 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Mix

0: Steinbach Online News with Lowen Chiropractic, now located at the end of Lowen Boulevard on Highway 52 West in the building with a red roof. Lowen Chiropractic, 326-3400.
1: A man from Steinbach faces charges following an alleged assault over the weekend. 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
2: Good afternoon. I'm Shannon Duick. In Steinbach, it is sunny and 25 degrees. Our forecast high this afternoon is 27. A man from Steinbach faces charges following an alleged assault over the weekend. Steinbach RCMP received the call Saturday evening. Police say the alleged domestic assault happened in Steinbach. A 33-year-old male from Steinbach now faces charges of assault while choking, resisting, obstructing a peace officer, and failing to comply with undertaking conditions. No additional information has been released. A Call Point of Shane in St. Anne held its annual picnic last week. School committee treasurer Arielle Rosset says proceeds from the event will help fund major improvements to the school's playground and outdoor learning spaces.
3: Well, some of the structures date from the 1990s and are literally falling apart. So we are hoping to replace some of them and add additional ones with some shelter so that there can be exterior classes when it's nice out in the spring and fall.
2: Rosset says about $15,000 has been raised so far, and the school community hopes to raise up to $200,000 for the project. Artists in the City is back this year at Summer in the City. Cassandra Cornelson says it is a popular place because everyone is an artist in some way or another.
4: Whether it's landscaping or whether it's culinary arts, theater, visual arts, dance, performing arts. So there's something for everybody in the tent. I think that's a big way that we celebrate our local artists and that we support them.
2: Artists in the City returns to downtown Steinbach for Summer in the City June 19th to 21st. And the Prairie Wildlife Rehabilitation Center at St. Adolph says it'll close permanently after this summer, ending 19 years of caring for injured, sick, and orphan wildlife in Manitoba. The volunteer-based charity says rising costs and ongoing challenges with funding, staffing, and operations led to the decision. The center is no longer accepting new wildlife patients, but will continue caring for animals currently at its St. Adolph facility until they can be released. On the Golden West Radio Money Scope, the TSX is up 75 points, the Dow is down 64, the NASDAQ is up 209, and our Canadian dollar is down 16 one-hundredths at 71.66 cents U.S. Stay connected on your drive home. 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
5: Head coach of the Steinbach Storm 2 U13 girls softball team, Jason Chabot, says he couldn't be prouder of the group for winning bronze this weekend. He says that they had a quick turnaround after falling in the semifinal.
6: We had a long meeting after that. We actually, in the semifinals, when we lost that game, we lost 8-7. We were down by 6 runs going into the last inning and scored 6 runs, which is the max you can score in that inning. And we came back, scored the 6 runs. They had last bats and they scored their next run and we lost the game. So after that game, we had a quick meeting before we went straight into the back-to-back game and talked about we had nothing to put our heads down over. We could keep our heads held high. We fought back in that game. We were close to winning, and we managed to pull off the bronze medal.
5: He says seeing the team celebrate together as friends is something he'll always cherish. In Major League Baseball, the Toronto Blue Jays are at home to the Philadelphia Phillies. First pitch just after 6:07. For all your scores, stories, and all things sports, check out the False Front Golf Simulator sports page on SteinbachOnline.com. I'm Dave Anthony.
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2: Today, mainly sunny, wind from the south gusting to 50, a high of 27 degrees, UV index 8 or very high. For tonight, a clear sky and dropping to a low of 13. Tomorrow, mainly sunny and then rain in the afternoon with risk of a thunderstorm, windy and a high of 31. And for Wednesday, 70% chance of rain and 21 degrees. Right now in Steinbach, it's sunny and 25. Check out the weather radar map anytime on Low and Body Shop Local Weather on the Steinbach Online app. I'm Shannon Duick.
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0: Electric Circus. That is Nelly Furtado. I'm Kenton Dick, and yes, struggling with a cold that's going around. You might be in the same boat, or somebody in your family at least. This is The Drive Home on Mix 96. Lady Gaga's up next, featuring Doechii, Runway.
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0: Mix 96, that was Magic with Rude. This is The Drive Home. I'm Kenton Deck. Now, I did go golfing this weekend, and I did visit a friend's pool, so that might skew the numbers a little bit, but I saw a lot of sunburns this past weekend. Lots of sunburns and some pretty harsh lines. Looking around the office today or the job site, you might be in the same boat. That being said, if you do work outside after the last few weeks, probably some pretty prominent farmer's tans at this point. We got your forecast coming up in just a few moments. This week's going to be a lot cooler, also quite rainy. But most of that weather really kicks off on Wednesday. Today's nice and warm and sunny. Tomorrow's going to be warm and probably rainy, and then cooler after that. Forecast details, again, coming up shortly right here on Mix 96. And for the full 7-day forecast, you can always check the Low and Body Shop local weather page. 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
14: I'm Shannon Duick. This afternoon, mainly sunny, windy, high 27 degrees, UV index 8 or very high. For tonight, a clear sky and a low of 13. Then tomorrow, mainly sunny with rain in the afternoon, risk of a thunderstorm, windy and 31 degrees. For Wednesday, good chance of rain and a high of 21. Plan your day with the hourly temperature forecast on Low & Body Shop Local Weather on the Steinbach online app.
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0: Today, the ultimate summer road trip with Mr. Lou Plus Tire's daily poll question is this. Do you pack snacks for your road trip or do you buy them along the way? Now, the honest answer for me is we pack some and then we buy a lot along the way. But back when I was a kid, it was very different. I'm Kent and Dick. Good afternoon. This is The Drive Home on Mix 96, and we just heard Virginia to Vegas with Selfish. Now, when I was a kid, my parents were, they were pretty thrifty. And we went on a lot of very long road trips, which was a lot of fun. However, I don't think we ever stopped for restaurants or for snacks. Sometimes they would buy like lunch meat at a grocery store along the way. But most of the food that we ate on a road trip was actually packed before the road trip even began. It means that we ate a lot of pigs in a blanket on road trips. And I will say this, pigs in a blanket are way better on day one than day five. Answer today's daily poll question on the Ultimate Summer Road Trip with Mr. Lube Plus Tires page on Steinbeck Online. And that's for your chance to win tickets to Alanis Morissette, four of them, a stay in Calgary, this is at the Stampede, and a tune-up for your vehicle for the road trip, as well as $500 for gas from Mr. Lube Plus Tires. And enter to win every single day. It's a daily poll question. This giveaway will be happening exactly a week from today, by the way. Tame Impala and Jenny on the way with Dracula after these.
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10: I'm Shannon Dewin. This afternoon, mainly sunny, windy, and 27 degrees with a UV index of 8 or very high. Tonight, a clear sky, low of 13. Then tomorrow, mainly sunny to start the day with rain in the afternoon. Risk of a thunderstorm and a high of 31. And for Wednesday, good chance of rain and 21 degrees. Know when the sun rises and sets with the Low & Body Shop weather page on Steinbeck Online.

0: Francesco Yates, Better to Be Loved. Good afternoon, I'm Kenton Dick. Wrapping up the school day, and we're now into the third last week of school before the summer break begins. So now, only 14 more days left. We'll continue the countdown over the next 14. In just a few moments here on Mix 96, Olivia Dean. So easy.
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2: The Member of Parliament for Provence is reacting to last week's decision by the Senate to approve Bill C-9 with an amendment. 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

0: 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CILT is a proud part of Golden West, connecting communities. Steinbach Online News with Paul Hebert, Coldwell Banker Real Estate. His goal is to make your next move the right one, with honesty, professionalism, and enthusiasm every step of the way.
1: Good afternoon, I'm Shannon Duick. In Steinbach, it is sunny and 26 degrees. I'll have a look at your revised forecast in a couple of minutes. The Member of Parliament for Provence is reacting to last week's decision by the Senate to approve Bill C-9 with an amendment. Ted Falk says the amendment adds several symbols to be included as hate legislation.
2: We are absolutely aware that there is a thing as hate, that threats are real, violence is real, and those acts need to be punished. And the problem with C-9 is that goes way beyond punishing real criminal acts, but it moves towards criminalizing speech, religious beliefs, and ordinary public disagreement.
1: Falk calls it unfortunate that 35 senators chose to be absent from the vote. He says the amended bill will likely

0: to be dealt with by the House of Commons this spring sitting before going back to the Senate for one final vote. A man from Steinbach faces charges following an alleged assault over the weekend. Steinbach RCMP received the call Saturday evening. Police say the alleged domestic assault happened in Steinbach. A 33-year-old male from Steinbach now faces charges of assault while choking, resisting obstructing a peace officer, and failing to comply with undertaking conditions. No additional information has been released. A Call Point of Shane in St. Anne held its annual picnic last week. The evening featured live music, games, a dunk tank, and food, all in support of future playground improvements. School committee president Sylvia Fodar says the turnout showed how much people want to be involved.
1: Everybody seems really happy, and just everybody wants to be out here, not because we have to, but because we want to. And every teacher almost is here, the parents. It's just an opportunity to gather, if nothing else.
0: Organizers say fundraising will continue into next year. About $15,000 has been raised so far, and the school community hopes to raise up to $200,000 for the project. And community members gathered at K.R. Barkman Park in Steinbach Sunday afternoon for the annual IG Wealth Management Walk for Alzheimer's. Southeast Mann Regional Coordinator Carly Ross says community involvement is important as the number of people affected by dementia continues to grow. On the Golden West Radio Money Scope, the TSX closed up 65 points, the Dow was down 80, the NASDAQ closed up 220, and our Canadian dollar's down 15/100ths at 71.67 cents U.S. Step out for groceries, step into the news. The Daily News, presented by Maine Bread and Butter, lands in your inbox at 4 p.m. with the stories you'll talk about over dinner. 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
3: Head coach of the Steinbach Storm 2 U13 girls softball team, Jason Chabot, says he couldn't be prouder of the group for winning bronze this weekend. He says that they had a quick turnaround after falling in the semifinal.
4: We had a long meeting after that. We actually, in the semifinals, when we lost that game, we lost 8-7. We were down by 6 runs going into the last inning and scored 6 runs, which is the max you can score in that inning. And we came back, scored the 6 runs. They had last bats and they scored their next run and we lost the game. So after that game, we had a quick meeting before we went straight into the back-to-back game and talked about we had nothing to put our heads down over. We could keep our heads held high. We fought back in that game. We were close to winning and we managed to pull off the bronze medal.
3: He says seeing the team celebrate together as friends is something he'll always cherish. In Major League Baseball, the Toronto Blue Jays are at home to the Philadelphia Phillies. First pitch just after 6:07. For all your scores, stories, and all things sports, check out the False Front Golf Simulator sports page on SteinbachOnline.com. I'm Dave Anthony.
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0: The revised forecast calls for a clear sky tonight, windy coming light this evening and a low of 13. For tomorrow, partly cloudy and then a 30% chance of rain in the afternoon with risk of a thunderstorm. Wind from the southeast gusting to 60 and a high of 30 degrees. For tomorrow night, rain at times heavy and thunderstorms and a low of 18. And for Wednesday, 70% chance of rain and a high of 21 degrees. Right now in Steinbach, it's sunny and 26. Check out the weather radar map anytime on Low and Body Shop Local Weather on the Steinbach Online app. I'm Shannon Duick.
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1: Considering how muggy it was this morning, the humidity's really dropped. Humidity now 26%. That's real low. I'm Kenton Dick. 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Your forecast is coming up in 10. Just heard Tyler Shaw run to you, and this is Somber.

0: Tate McRae, You Broke Me First. A little bitter, but a good song. I'm Kenton Dick. Good afternoon. This is The Drive Home on Mix 96. It is 4:18 p.m. and we're currently sitting at 26 degrees with 23% humidity. Now, oftentimes, when the temperature is higher than the humidity, that's not a great sign for fires. But we got some rain overnight last night, decent amount of rain last week. I don't think that the risk is particularly high right now. If it continued like this, it would go higher. However, we've got rain in the forecast all day tomorrow, Wednesday, and Thursday. I don't think fires is really going to be a problem this week. Forecast coming up in just a few moments. And for your full 7-day forecast, you can always check the Low and Body Shop local weather page over on Steinbeck Online. Niverville, a growing community, one of the fastest growing communities in the entire country. And the whole region is growing as well. Places like Ile-de-Chine, St. Agathe, St. Adolphe, St. Pierre, New Bothwell. And that is why we launched NivervilleOnline.com to make sure that they had good local news for their community. We thought it was time. You can check it out for yourself. It was already a little while ago that we launched that. While you're there, check out Niverville Online Summer 2026. And on there, you're going to have a chance, much like Celebrate Summer on Steinbeck Online, to win prizes all summer long. You can head over there right now. Check it out. Also, Mel Giesbrecht with Niverville Online. She's heading to all sorts of community events all over the place. And she's definitely going to be spending a lot of time at the Niverville Fair, which is coming up very soon. That's this weekend. Just a few minutes. Back to the music with Justin Bieber, Speed Demon.
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7: I'm Shannon Dewey. Tonight, a clear sky and a low of 13 degrees. Tomorrow, partly cloudy to start the day, and then rain with risk of thunderstorms and a high of 30 degrees. And for Wednesday, a good chance of rain and a high of 21. Plan your day with the hourly temperature forecast on Low & Body Shop Local Weather on the Steinbach online app.
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That was Adam Rodway with Run Around. I'm Kenton Dick. This is The Drive Home on Mix 96. Up next, Teddy Swims, Lose Control. And then after that, Avril Lavigne and Simple Plan with Young and Dumb. And then after that, going to hear from our first Dairy Queen Celebrate Summer winner.

0: Mix 96, The Drive Home. That was Avril Lavigne featuring Simple Plan with Young and Dumb. I'm Kenton Dick. Good afternoon. Happy Monday. Coming off a hot, summery weekend. And with that in mind, this morning, we did our draw for our first Dairy Queen Celebrate Summer prize, which was a party speaker from Solomon's Furniture and Appliances. And to win, we needed you to submit photos that scream summer. Megan was our winner this morning. Carly Coop gave her a call and asked about her photo, which was underwater.
1: It was just me and my little sister. It was a really hot day, and we just set up the pool as the first year. And I was taking on my phone because I found out that they're water resistant, so then I just took a video and then screenshotted it from the video.
2: I'm impressed with this because it's the two of you underwater. You're both plugging your noses. You've actually got your eyes open a little bit. This is very impressive, Megan.
1: Thank you so much. She was literally just taking on my iPhone.
2: Well, congratulations to you, Megan. You just won yourself the very first round of Dairy Queen Celebrate Summer. You won that IQ Wave speaker from Solomon's Furniture and Appliances.
1: Wow, that's awesome. So now you, thank you so much.
2: You're very welcome. So now you've got a way to play some music while you're out by the pool. It'll be loud for everybody to hear.
1: Yes, that'll be perfect.
0: Congratulations, Megan. Also very bold. I know that my iPhone is water resistant. I don't test it. I don't test my luck. Love that. Our next Dairy Queen Celebrate Summer prize is now up for grabs. Show us a photo of your favorite summer hangout spot for a chance to win an amazing prize pack from the Jake Epp Library. You can do so on the Dairy Queen Celebrate Summer page on Steinbeck Online.
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15: I'm Shannon Dewitt. Tonight, a clear sky dropping to a low of 13 degrees.
5: Tomorrow, partly cloudy to start the day, and then rain with thunderstorms, windy and a high of 30. For Wednesday, a good chance of rain and a high of 21. Know when the sun rises and sets with a Low and Body Shop weather page on Steinbeck Online.
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0: I figured today was going to be muggy, just hot and humid all day. But the humidity has dropped significantly despite the rain last night in the Steinbach area. Just 23% at the moment. We're currently sitting at 26 and enjoying sunshine and a bit of a breeze from the southwest. Your forecast details for the next few days coming up in a moment. Tomorrow, the Providence Golf Tournament. And the weather looks wild. It looks warm, a high of 31 degrees or 30 degrees, but also a pretty good chance of showers. So hopefully for the Providence Golf Tournament, there aren't any showers that go over Cory Oaks. Fingers crossed. Just a moment. Back to the music with Miles Smith. Nice to meet you.
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2: Bill C-9 is back before the House of Commons after the Senate last week voted in favor of an amendment. 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
2: Good afternoon. I'm Shannon Duick. In Steinbach, it is sunny and 26 degrees. Bill C-9 is back before the House of Commons after the Senate last week voted in favor of an amendment. Vermont Member of Parliament Ted Falk says while acts of hate and violence need to be punished, Bill C-9 goes way beyond by criminalizing speech, religious beliefs, and ordinary public disagreement. He calls it unfortunate that 35 senators chose to be absent from the vote.
3: One of the more disturbing things is that there were over 200,000 postcards that Canadians sent to senators to express their views and perspective on the issue and have serious concerns about Bill C-9. And somewhere in the bureaucracy, a decision was made not to deliver those postcards to the senators.
2: Falk says the amended bill will likely be dealt with by the House of Commons this spring sitting before going back to the Senate for one final vote. Meanwhile, the MLA for

0: Springfield Rashad says the Manitoba legislature has become increasingly more toxic since the last election. Ron Schuler says House Speaker Tom Lindsay needs to start enforcing the rules, especially for government cabinet. The spring sitting ended last week, and Schuler says government could have provided more tax relief for Manitobans. He notes removing the PSD from junk food will not amount to much in savings or encourage people to eat more healthy foods. A man from Steinbeck faces charges following an alleged assault over the weekend. Steinbeck RCMP received the call Saturday evening. Police say the alleged domestic assault happened in Steinbeck. A 33-year-old male from Steinbeck now faces charges of assault while choking, resisting obstructing a peace officer, and failing to comply with undertaking conditions. No additional information has been released. An artist in the city returns to Summer in the City June 19th to 21st in Steinbeck. Cassandra Kernelson says the artist tent will feature workshops, demonstrations, local artists, and fun for the kids.
1: And we've brought on Silly Faces and More this year. Patricia McPherson, she's fantastic. Her crew can paint so many faces in a short period of time. Yeah. So their lineup is usually a block long, and it's going all weekend long this year.
0: Visitors can find the attraction throughout the festival weekend in downtown Steinbeck. You deserve to know what's happening in your community. 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
3: Head coach of the Steinbeck Storm 2 U13 girls softball team, Jason Chabot, says he couldn't be prouder of the group for winning bronze this weekend. He says that they had a quick turnaround after falling in the semifinal.
4: We had a long meeting after that. We actually, in the semifinals, when we lost that game, we lost 8-7. We were down by 6 runs going into the last inning and scored 6 runs, which is the max you can score in that inning. And we came back, scored the 6 runs. They had last bats, and they scored their next run, and we lost the game. So after that game, we had a quick meeting before we went straight into the back-to-back game. And talked about we had nothing to put our heads down over. We could keep our heads held high. We fought back in that game. We were close to winning, and we managed to pull off the bronze medal.
3: He says seeing the team celebrate together as friends is something he'll always cherish. In Major League Baseball, the Toronto Blue Jays are at home to the Philadelphia Phillies. First pitch just after 6:07. 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
0: Tonight, a clear sky, wind becoming light, and a low of 13 degrees. Tomorrow, partly cloudy to start the day. 30% chance of rain in the afternoon. Risk of thunderstorms, windy, and a high of 30 degrees. Then tomorrow night, rain, at times heavy, and thunderstorms, and a low of 18. For Wednesday, 70% chance of rain and a high of 21. Right now in Steinbeck, it's sunny and 26. Check out the weather radar map anytime on Low & Body Shop Local Weather on the Steinbeck Online app. I'm Shannon Duick.

Mix 96, The Drive Home. That was Frank Walker, Josh Ross, and Norma Jean Martin, Lay It On Me. Good evening, I'm Kenton Dick. This coming weekend is the Niverville Fair. That's always so much fun. We're looking forward to it. We're going to be there. I know that Carmel is going to be there with Celebrate Summer, Dairy Queen Celebrate Summer, and Mel Giesbrecht is going to be there with Niverville Online Summer. We're pretty excited to take part, and hopefully you're planning to attend. We gave away a whole bunch of tickets right here on Mix. And then the very next weekend, so just under 2 weeks from now, Summer in the City. And we're going to be talking Summer in the City and Styx in the City in particular in just a few moments. First, Madonna, Sabrina Carpenter, Bring Your Love.

0: Something Big. That is Shawn Mendes. Good evening. I'm Kenton Dick. It is 5:18 p.m. This is The Drive Home on Mix 96. And we're heading toward, well, first is the Niverville Fair. That's this coming weekend. And the weekend after that is Summer in the City. Now, one part of Summer in the City that a lot of people forget about, simply because it's not on Main Street, so it's not, maybe not quite as visible, is Sticks in the City. This is a really cool and very popular 3-on-3 ball hockey tournament. Now, this is for kids. They've got U9, U11, U13, and U15 categories. $125 per team. Registration is on right now, and Carly Coop was chatting with one of the organizers, Jamie Roy, about it this morning.
1: We're easily on par for the number of teams we've had in the past, and I think hoping to surpass that here with a week left to go in registration. So, yeah, it's going to be a really fun tournament. We're excited to host it in the Southeast Event Center this year. And making it a two-day tournament, so starting on the Friday and going into Saturday, so it should be really cool. And so, yeah, we still have room for as many teams that want to sign up. All you need is a minimum of four players and can have up to seven, so rally your friends and sign up your teams.
0: There you have it, Sticks in the City. And to get signed up, you can head over to the Summer in the City website. Coming up, Bruno Mars, I Just Might, right after your forecast.
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3: When we look back on the past year at the Steinbeck Arts Council, one thing becomes very clear. 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I'm David Claussen, Executive Director. Since 2022, our programming has nearly doubled. 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
6: I'm Shannon Dewitt. Tonight, a clear sky and a low of 13 degrees. Tomorrow, partly cloudy to start the day, and then rain with risk of thunderstorms and a high of 30 degrees. And for Wednesday, a good chance of rain and a high of 21. Plan your day with the hourly temperature forecast on Low & Body Shop Local Weather on the Steinbeck Online app.
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Penny O'Loeb and Jordan. 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Good evening, I'm Kenton Dick. Thunderstorms are hard to forecast, and for that reason, rain this time of year is also hard to forecast. You might have a 70% chance, but if that thunderstorm misses you, you get nothing. What we can say is this. Forecasters are very confident we're going to get rain and lots of it over the next 3 days. Tomorrow, chance of showers during the day, then rain at times heavy, maybe thunderstorms at night, and then rain Wednesday and rain Thursday. Forecast details coming up in a moment. And a full 7-day forecast can always be found on Steinbeck Online. Check out the Low and Body Shop local weather page. What we're hoping is this. Whatever rain happens tomorrow doesn't happen until after the Providence Golf Tournament. Or, for that matter, just straight up misses Cory Oaks. This is Elton John and Dua Lipa, Cold Heart.

0: June is such a busy and fun month. So many great community festivals going on. For example, this coming weekend, the Niverville Fair. The very weekend after that, Summer in the City. And down in Vita, they're actually holding their Canada Day celebration in June this year. I'm Kenton Dick. Good evening. This is The Drive Home on Mix 96. We did just hear The Weeknd featuring Daft Punk, I Feel It Coming. And not too long ago, Carly Coop was chatting with Ange from the Vita Canada Day Celebration Committee. It's always such a big festival, and they're actually holding it on June 27th and 28th this year.
1: We decided to go with The Weeknd again this year. We tried it out for the first time last year and seemed to go over well, and we did a little poll on our Facebook page, and the majority of people wanted it on The Weeknd again, so that's what we chose.
2: It kind of makes sense, though, right? Because it is a big party, and you don't want to shut things down early because you got to go to work the next day. Okay, so what can families expect over these 2 days at Canada Day?
1: Wow. We have a really full weekend planned. We have food vendors again, of course, a lot of kids' activities. We have a live band one night till Saturday night. We have the strongman competition back again, the CWE Rec.

0: wrestling is also back again. For the second year in a row, we have the mud races, and that's a big draw for a lot of people. Of course, we have beer gardens, fireworks. Oh, and one thing I wanted to mention new for this year was we are hosting a show and shine and also a tour horse demonstration. We also have a lot of activities in our rodeo ring, so team roping, an MBRA, and a gymkhana.
1: And that's not even an exhaustive list. Check out the story over on steinbeckonline.com for more information. And then plan to hit up Vita Canada Day, June 27th and 28th. And then you can still hit up Steinbeck's Canada Day celebration on the Wednesday. Alex Warren, Fever Dream, up next after your forecast.
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8: I'm Shannon Dewick. Tonight, a clear sky dropping to a low of 13 degrees. Tomorrow, partly cloudy to start the day, and then rain with thunderstorms, windy, and a high of 30. For Wednesday, a good chance of rain and a high of 21. Know when the sun rises and sets with a Low and Body Shop weather page on Steinbeck Online.
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0: If you couldn't get to your lawn over the last few days, maybe you're just too busy, couldn't mow, it looks like you might have to wait until this coming weekend. Rain the next 3 days. My lawn's looking green, but also a little too long. Just heard Giza with Hideaway here on the drive home on Mix 96. I'm Kenton Dick, and back to the music shortly.
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2: The Member of Parliament for Provence is reacting to last week's decision by the Senate to approve Bill C-9 with an amendment. 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
2: Good evening, I'm Shannon Dewick with your 6 o'clock news update. The Member of Parliament for Provence is reacting to last week's decision by the Senate to approve Bill C-9 with an amendment. Ted Falk says the amendment adds several symbols to be included as hate legislation.
3: We are absolutely aware that there is a thing as hate, that threats are real, violence is real, and those acts need to be punished. And the problem with C-9 is that goes way beyond punishing real criminal acts, but it moves towards criminalizing speech, religious beliefs, and ordinary public disagreement.
2: Falk calls it unfortunate that 35 senators chose to be absent from the vote. He says the amended bill will likely be dealt with by the House of Commons this spring sitting before going back to the Senate for one final vote.

0: A call point of Shane in St. Anne held its annual picnic last week. With more, here's reporter Cosette Bott.
1: School committee treasurer Ariel Rasset says proceeds from the event will help fund major improvements to the school's playground and outdoor learning spaces.
2: Well, some of the structures date from the 1990s and are literally falling apart. So we are hoping to replace some of them and add additional ones with some shelter so that there can be exterior classes when it's nice out in the spring and fall.
1: Rasset says about $15,000 has been raised so far, and the school community hopes to raise up to $200,000 for the project. I'm Cosette Bott.
0: The Prairie Wildlife Rehabilitation Center at St. Adolphe says it'll close permanently after the summer, ending 19 years of caring for injured, sick, and orphaned wildlife in Manitoba. The volunteer-based charity says rising costs and ongoing challenges with funding, staffing, and operations led to this decision. The center is no longer accepting new wildlife patients, but will continue caring for animals currently at its St. Adolphe facility until they can be released. And community members gathered at K.R. Barkman Park on Sunday afternoon in Steinbach for the annual IG Wealth Management Walk for Alzheimer's. Southeast Man Regional Coordinator Carly Ross says community involvement is important as the number of people affected by dementia continues to grow. You deserve to know what's happening in your community. Upgrade your home screen by downloading the Steinbach online app today.
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4: Head coach of the Steinbach Storm 2 U13 girls softball team, Jason Chabot, says he couldn't be prouder of the group for winning bronze this weekend. He says that they had a quick turnaround after falling in the semifinal.
5: We had a long meeting after that. We actually, in the semifinals, when we lost that game, we lost 8-7. We were down by 6 runs going into the last inning and scored 6 runs, which is the max you can score in that inning. And we came back, scored the 6 runs. They had last bats and they scored their next run and we lost the game. So after that game, we had a quick meeting before we went straight into the back-to-back game and talked about we had nothing to put our heads down over. We could keep our heads held high. We fought back in that game. We were close to winning and we managed to pull off the bronze medal.
4: He says seeing the team celebrate together as friends is something he'll always cherish. In Major League Baseball, the Toronto Blue Jays are at home to the Philadelphia Phillies. First pitch just after 6:07. For all your scores, stories, and all things sports, check out the False Front Golf Simulator sports page on SteinbachOnline.com. 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
0: A clear sky tonight and a low of 13 degrees. Tomorrow, partly cloudy to start the day, then rain. Risk of thunderstorms, windy and a high of 30. For Wednesday, 70% chance of rain and a high of 21. Check out the weather radar map anytime on Low and Body Shop Local Weather on the Steinbach Online app. I'm Shannon Duick.
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1: I'm Shannon Dewey. Tonight, a clear sky and a low of 13 degrees. Tomorrow, partly cloudy to start the day, and then rain with risk of thunderstorms and a high of 30 degrees. And for Wednesday, a good chance of rain and a high of 21. Plan your day with the hourly temperature forecast on Low & Body Shop Local Weather on the Steinbeck Online app.
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2: I'm Shannon Dewick. Tonight, a clear sky dropping to a low of 13 degrees. Tomorrow, partly cloudy to start the day, and then rain with thunderstorms, windy and a high of 30. For Wednesday, a good chance of rain and a high of 21. Know when the sun rises and sets with a low and body shop weather page on Steinbeck Online.
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1: Good evening. 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Provence Member of Parliament Ted Falk says while acts of hate and violence need to be